0: earlier this month to investigate a murder plot in West Hoxton. A 28-year-old woman allegedly involved has been arrested yesterday and charged with offences including conspiracy to murder and participate in criminal group. She's facing a bail court today. Two men already arrested remain before the courts. Jefferson Shaw, Parramatta Police Headquarters.
1: A man is due to face court charged with murder over a deadly shooting in Sydney's southwest. A 28-year-old died. Four others were injured in an incident at Canley Heights earlier this year. The 37-year-old accused the second man to be charged in relation to the shooting. The Prime Minister is pushing back on criticism from United States officials concerned about Australia's proposed reforms to social media. Washington says the digital duty of care would facilitate censorship and could disproportionately affect American companies. Anthony Albanese says the changes are about protecting the interests of Australians. The Coalition is vowing to dismantle parts of Labor's renewable policy if it wins federal government. The Liberals and Nationals say they would abolish the safeguard mechanism, new vehicle efficiency standards and offshore wind zones. The Nationals leader is dismissing criticism that the parties took a similar proposal to voters at the last election. Passengers are the winners of a pay fight between Jetstar and its staff today. Workers will be waiving excess baggage and seat change fees as part of a union campaign for better pay and conditions. The union's Scott Cowan says the action is in place for 24 hours.
2: Our members will be taking a ban on applying excess baggage charges, seat changes, late fees and other sales transactions that would otherwise apply to Jetstar customers across airports in Brisbane, Sydney, Coolangatta, Cairns, Adelaide, Melbourne and Avalon airports.
1: The Pedestrian Council wants laws used in the trucking sector to be expanded to cover food delivery riders. Chain of responsibility laws put safety obligations on businesses and up the transport supply chain rather than just on the driver. The council believes retail and fast food giants should face the same laws when it comes to those delivering their food. Also making news, fog which blanketed much of the city causing disruptions at the airport through the morning has now cleared. And the rugby league boss says people don't attend the NRL Grand Final for its headline entertainment act after talks with Tones and I broke down. In finance, a few minutes into trade, the All Ords is trading up 22 points at 89.73. One Australian dollar is buying 71.1 US cents.
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5: The Panthers are wary of becoming the latest victim in the Knights' giant-killing finals run. Last year's Wooden Spooners have upset the Rabbitohs and the Warriors heading into Sunday's NRL prelim final. Panthers forward Liam Martin says the Knights are thriving on being written off.
6: You can see they've really bought into that underdog, I guess. I know they'll be up for it and really buying into that. So, we'll have to be on our game.
5: Australian sprinter and four-time national champion Rowan Browning has announced his retirement from athletics. In AFL, Brisbane is weighing up if it will appeal Lachie Neale's one-match ban for striking. The tribunal has upheld the ban, finding the star midfielder did strike Jack Ginnivan with force. And New South Wales has defeated Queensland by 4 wickets in the One-Day Cup, while India has narrowly avoided an embarrassing loss to Japan in a one-off T20, winning by just 2 runs. That's sport. I'm Mike Pearsall.
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7: Human Nature meets Phil Collins, ARIA Hall of Famer and founder of Human Nature. 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
9: Partly cloudy with a shower or two. Light winds becoming northeasterly during the morning. A top of 23 degrees. Partly cloudy tomorrow with a slight chance of a shower late morning and afternoon. Expecting a temperature range of 14 to 25 and mostly sunny on Friday, 13 to 28. Currently 17 degrees in Gosford, 19 in Hamlin Terrace and 17 degrees at Somersby.
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0: John Denver and Annie's song, written about his wife, and Cars with You Might Think, leading off the second hour of the morning show this Wednesday morning. Almost forgot which day it is. Wednesday morning it is, of course, 11 minutes past 10. It's hump day, of course, the middle of the week, and it's all downhill from here. Coming up for you in this hour, I'll be playing for you a couple more songs. In fact, they're coming up next, the two of the songs in our music theme for the month of September. That's Around the World in 30 Days, and I'll have Fats Domino and Jimmy Buffett are providing the songs this hour as we go around the world. We go to New Orleans, or New Orleans as the residents call it there, and Margaritaville is the other one. As well as that, we've got the Steve Miller Band. We'll have Johnny Young, James Taylor, Status Quo, John Farnham. Some good tracks for you this hour. The Better Music Mix, the classic hits of the 60s, 70s, 80s, 90s, here on Coast FM 963, 12 past 10.
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0: Oh, Wasting Away in Margaritaville. Jimmy Buffett, good song from the 70s. Coast FM 963, 19 minutes past 10. And congratulations to Kathleen of Terrigal, Ivan of Wyoming, David of Yumina Beach, Liz of Gosford and Jill of Kincumber for the call-in for the tickets for the Gospel According to Paul show, starring Jonathan Biggins, formerly of the Wharf Review, and that show coming up Friday week at the Laycock Street Community Theatre at 7:30. And those five fortunately going along on double passes presented to them by the theatre and Coast FM 963. Coming up at 10:30, Ivana Rose will update us with all of the local news we need to know. Meantime, I will now invite you to call me right now if you're not already in the draw for the great prize, the $1,000 gift certificate from Outdoor Elegance at Erina. They're giving it away this coming Friday in Deb Lennon's morning show just after the 10:30 local news. Call me 4322-0072 if you haven't yet been entered into the draw. 4322-0072. Call me now.
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0: A Taste of Honey from 1978 and Boogie Oogie Oogie, and also in that bracket, Steve Miller Band and Rockin' Me. Currently, it's 29 minutes to 12, to 11, I'm sorry. And just before we do local news with Ivana, the six names I've just added to the draw for this coming Friday are Mark of East Gosford, Peter of Killarney Vale, Roz of Berkeley Vale, Wayne of Arimba, Stuart of Point Clair, and Connor of Bateau Bay. You're all in the draw now for that great $1,000 gift certificate prize from Outdoor Elegance at Erina. The draw this coming Friday in Deb Lennon's morning show, just after the 10:30 local news, about this time on Friday. And Phil West will give you a chance again this afternoon, as will Mish Martin, between 3 and 6, to go in the draw for that fabulous prize. Coast FM 963, 28 minutes to 11.
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3: Good morning, I'm Ivana Rose. Police are appealing to help locate 20-year-old Byron Griffin, who was last seen at Blue Haven early this morning. Byron was seen on Allambie Crescent around 4:15 a.m. today. He's described as Caucasian, between 160 and 170 centimetres tall, with a medium build, black or brown curly hair, moustache and goatee, and an earring on his left ear. Anyone with information is urged to contact Crime Stoppers. The federal government has said planning is progressing for upgrades along Empire Bay Drive between Daly's Point and Kincumber. Having invested $15 million to deliver a corridor upgrade strategy for the intersection servicing Empire Bay and surrounding communities, as well as upgrades to the intersection of Empire Bay Drive and Wards Hill Road. But Member for Terrigal Adam Crouch says that this is not a new announcement or investment. Here's what he had to say.
4: It's now more than 19 months since the first announcement of $15 million for a traffic study for Empire Bay Drive, and now we have a re-announcement of the same project. Let's be very clear, this is not new funding, but an existing commitment by the federal Albanese government, with not one single dollar being provided by the New South Wales State Labor government for Empire Bay Drive.
3: Federal Member for Robertson, Dr. Gordon Reid, said the intersection strategy would ensure future upgrades were informed by proper planning and community need. School holiday laughs are coming to the Art House Wyong, with Australian kids comedy duo The Listies presenting This Show Is a Joke. Matt and Rich will bring their trademark silly humour, featuring slapstick, songs, gags, bubbles, bananas and toilet paper cannons, to the stage on Wednesday, September 30, with shows at 10 a.m. and 1 p.m. In sport, Sam Webb and Taylor Thackeray have been recognised for their performances in the Central Coast Football Premier League Grand Finals. Webb received the Andrew French Medal after being named Player of the Match in the Men's First Grade Grand Final. Thackeray was awarded the Rene Isserif Medal after taking up Player of the Match honours in the Women's First Grade Decider. Both players were recognised for their individual brilliance on the biggest stage. This has been Coast FM Local News in association with Coast Community News.
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0: Partly cloudy with a shower or two today. Light winds becoming northeast during the morning and a top of 23 degrees. Partly cloudy tomorrow with a slight chance of a shower late morning and afternoon, expecting a temperature range of 14 to 25, whilst on Friday mostly sunny, 13 to 28. Currently 18 degrees at Tuggerah, 19 degrees at Morisset, and 18 degrees at Terrigal.

0: The first hit for James Taylor, Fire and Rain. It's part of the Better Music Mix, the classic hits of the 60s, 70s, 80s, 90s here on Coast FM 963. 19 minutes to 11. How long since you've been to a circus? Well, there's not many big top tents around these days. Besides, the concept of a circus has changed. I'm sure you've noticed the changes coming. The Art House at Wyong, this coming Tuesday night, presents Cirque Nouvelle. It'll give you the chance to explore the elemental theme of old versus new and how circus has changed over the years from the classic big-top circus to the now modern-day productions headlining in state-of-the-art theatres right around the world. To tell you and me all about Cirque Nouvelle at the Art House is Rebecca Kapaner, co-producer of Cirque Nouvelle. Rebecca, good morning and welcome to Coast FM. Good to have you.
1: Thanks for having me.
0: That's all right. Good to have you here. This is interesting. Now, you and your husband, James, present a world-class acrobatic juggling act. Sounds interesting, but that's because yesterday I learned of your background, and I'd like you to tell my listeners what you wanted to do as a three-year-old born in Kalgoorlie, WA.
1: Yeah, no, so I started very young, just dancing at my local dance school. I absolutely loved it and decided to take it more seriously after I left school. So I found myself moving to Perth, so to the more city life, to study for 2 years. And basically after that 2 years, my now husband held an audition as he was looking for an assistant for his circus duo act at the time. And basically offered me the job, and here we are 11 years later, now married, now have a child, and now we're producing our, you know, bigger circus production around Australia.
0: Right, yeah. Now, was that a big transition to make from being a very accomplished dancer, because you really excelled in the dancing, as I understand, and then suddenly becoming, an acrobat and a juggler?
1: Yeah, no, definitely. And if you told me that, you know, 12 years ago that I'd be in a circus act, I would have probably laughed, because I definitely did not see that coming. But that's the funny thing about life, isn't it? You know, these opportunities just come up, and I'm a big believer in, you know, always kind of saying yes, because you never know where it takes you. And I am so glad I did, because, yeah, it's led me to this wonderful journey in life, finding my partner and also exploring this whole new side of performing around the country and the world on cruise ships. So, yeah, it's been a great transition, and I thoroughly enjoyed it.
0: Indeed. You said you never know where this will take you. Now, where are some of the exciting places you've been to?
1: Yeah, so in the 10 years working as a duo, so when we first started, we were a guest entertainers on international cruise lines. So basically, yeah, we've been all around the world, you know, the USA, Europe, Japan, you know, all these wonderful places that has taken us. So it's been a very kind of living out of a suitcase kind of life for 10 years. But then as soon as I fell pregnant, we kind of put a hold on the cruising. And now we're kind of entering that new chapter of kind of staying within Australia, touring around all these regional theatres in around the country. And yeah, it's just been a nice change, but still very busy.
0: That's good. There are plenty of them, of course. Just about every big town has a very good regional theatre these days, and a lot of the acts that come through, very professional shows too. Now, your show now, there's acrobats, juggling, aerials, balancing. What else? Tell me what's involved in the show. What can our listeners see there?
1: Yeah, so you named pretty much quite a few there. Also to add on top, like some hand balancing, some fire performing, you know, and some high energy dance routines. So we've got 8 performers on stage. It is very professional slick production. And basically I think what sets us apart from any other circus show is our storyline. We kind of pride ourselves in taking the audience of all ages on a journey, exploring, you know, the sphere of change and how in this society everything's so fast-paced, it's modern, it's new, and, you know, sometimes a bit overwhelming to keep up with. So we kind of, you know, take those audiences on that journey to explore those themes and pull a bit of that bit of the heartstrings a little bit. But I think, yeah, it's all tied in one spectacular kind of production. You will be very excited to see.
0: I hear you have a quirky ringmaster. Do you want to elaborate on that?
1: To go even take it a step further than that, it's actually James's dad. So James is actually a second generation circus performer, and we've reined his dad back in to kind of join the show. And yeah, he just completes it really. It's a really, really nice moment for them to be performing it back together again.
0: That's keeping it in the family.
1: Definitely it is.
0: Sounds great. All right, look, Cirque Nouvelle coming to the Art House at Wyong. Now, the show is next Tuesday evening of next week. It's the first week of the school holidays here, and the show is well-timed for that. It's on at 6 p.m., and that's a good family time, and there are family tickets available as well for the show. It's a 75-minute show. There's no interval, so it won't be a late night for the kids. Rebecca has also kindly given me 3 double passes to see the show, so I'll be giving you the opportunity to call in sometime in the next half hour. We'll give you the nod, and you can ring in for those to try and win those tickets. Rebecca, look, this sounds fascinating. Circus has gone to a new level. So congratulations for you and James on the show you're putting together. And I commend it to our listeners to get along and see it.
1: Oh, thank you so much. Means a lot. And yeah, we're very excited to come back to Wyong and present it to the families there.
0: Fabulous. Thanks, Rebecca. Good talking to you this morning.
1: You too. Thank you so much.
0: Bye. 12 minutes to 11, Coast FM 963, his status quo.

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0: The Inner Wheel Club of North Gosford invites you to a handcraft stall, and it's this coming Friday, the 2nd of October. No, that's not this coming Friday. It's Friday week, 2nd of October. 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What a
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1: It's 11 o'clock. Good morning. I'm Josh Bryant. The Prime Minister says he will always stand up for Australia's interest after the US rebuked his tech agenda. Labor is seeking to implement a digital duty of care and to place stronger international guardrails around AI. But the Trump administration is criticising the push to regulate algorithms and artificial intelligence. Anthony Albanese says Australia is leading the world on these issues.
2: I'm proud of what we have done on social media, and increasingly there's a recognition that new technology can bring enormous benefits, and artificial intelligence can boost our economy. There are a range of advantages, but we need to make sure that humans are in control.
1: The Premier has unveiled a plan to place further protections on Sydney's Victoria Barracks, potentially putting him at loggerheads with federal counterparts. Chris Minns says a heritage order could shut down development potential for the location, which would stifle interest from buyers if it were to be sold off. A woman has been charged over an alleged murder plot in Sydney's southwest. The 28-year-old has been charged with conspiracy to murder and participating in a criminal group. Two men have been charged over the plot at West Hoxton. Advocates are warning car ownership rates across Sydney southwest could surge by about 200,000 in 20 years unless further rail routes are rolled out. A new report has identified three train line extension opportunities which would support the growing population in the area. Southwest Sydney Alliance Chairman David Borger says better rail means less pressure on local roads.
3: There's 700,000 odd people living in southwest Sydney now. That'll be a million people within 20 years. So that's enormous growth. Places like Camden Council are doubling in size. They've only got one train station to service their entire community.
1: Experts warn the growing cost of having children is affecting people's decisions to either start or expand their family. New research shows the cost of raising two children in Australia has risen to $36,500 a year. The Parenthood says the money needed to run a family has increased by 134% in two decades. Air Services Australia is understood to be offering staff incentives to try to avoid flight disruptions over the school holidays. Air traffic controllers will be paid triple their hourly rate of pay to accept overtime across the normally busy period. Also making news, Australian petrol and diesel prices have risen to their highest level in close to 6 months as the Middle East conflict deepens, and direct flights between Sydney and New York will become a reality by mid-2028 as part of Qantas's Project Sunrise. In finance, the All Ords trading up 6 points, one Aussie dollar buying 71.1 US cents.
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7: Paul Gallen has fired a shot at Nelson Asofa-Solomona as he prepares to return from retirement. The 45-year-old recalls telling Nelson last year that his boxing days are behind him before the former Storm prop started publicly calling him out. Gallen has told Sports Today it's poor form.
8: Have a bit of honour, a little bit of respect about yourself. And when a bloke tells you to your face he's had enough and he doesn't want to do it anymore, and then for you to go and call him out, I just think that's a really low thing to do.
7: Sam Walker has been named to start at halfback for the Roosters in Friday night's preliminary final with the Dolphins. Hugo Savala moves to the bench with Billy Smith and Robert Toya maintaining their spots in the centres. The five Swans players stood down are today facing their teammates and coaches for the first time since the Pullman Hotel incident in Melbourne. And Travis Smith is committed to playing the PGA Championship and the Australian Golf Open this summer. That's sport. I'm Mike Pearsall.
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10: Well, the forecast says partly cloudy, but I'd change that to cloudy. There's not much sign of partly. Cloudy today with a shower or two, but at the moment, I had a look at the radar. They're just off the coast at the moment, so and heading north to south. Just might be just a little sprinkle of rain sometime today. Light winds becoming northeasterly and a top of 23. Partly cloudy tomorrow, slight chance of a shower late morning and afternoon. Expecting a temperature range of 14 to 25 and mostly sunny Friday, 13 to 28. Currently 17 degrees in downtown Gosford, 18 degrees at Lake Munmorra, and up at Mangrove Mountain it's 16 degrees.
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Phil Collins and Inside Out, and that comes from his album No Jacket Required. And leading off the morning show's third hour today, Who'll Stop the Rain, the Creedence Clearwater Revival. 13 minutes past 11 at Coast FM 963, bringing you the better music mix, the classic hits of the 60s through to the 90s. Coming up in a moment, Frankie Valli and the Four Seasons from the 60s and Opus 17, Don't You Worry About Me. Before I do that, though, winners will be the second, fourth, and sixth callers. Call me now if you'd like tickets to go and see Cirque Nouvelle at the Art House Theatre. It's on at the Art House at Wyong next Tuesday evening at 6 o'clock. And it is a family time show because it's a very family-oriented show. These tickets are only doubles, two people. But if you want to buy tickets for kids to come with you, etc., well, I'm sure the Art House will accommodate that. But anyway, we'll open the lines now at 4322 0072 for Cirque Nouvelle next Tuesday night.

0: Spectrum and I'll Be Gone. And before that, we had Frankie Valli, Four Seasons, Opus 17. 21 minutes past 11, you're with Coast FM 963 in the morning, and coming up at half past 11, Ivana Rose will update us with all of the local news you need to know. And, of course, we do national news on the hour, and Madeline McNeil will bring us up to date at 12 midday for that. Coming up after this break, I've got two more tracks in our music theme for the month of September. That's the Around the World in 30 Days, sponsored by Outdoor Elegance at Erina. And, of course, Phil West will give you an opportunity to go in the draw for that great $1,000 gift certificate from Outdoor Elegance. Coming up, though, Ray Charles and Peter Allen, our two tracks this hour in the Around the World in 30 Days music theme.
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0: Wonderful voice of Ray Charles. What a shame the drugs got to him. Peter Allen as well in that bracket with I Go to Rio. And, of course, the two towns or countries or states were Georgia and Rio, Rio de Janeiro. 28 minutes to 12, Coast FM 963. Congratulations to Tony of Long Jetty, Jenny of Womberal, and Gary of Copacabana, all going along to see Cirque Nouvel at 6 o'clock on Tuesday night next week, the 29th of September. Cirque Nouvel appearing at the Art House in Wyong. Sounds like a good show. Local news time.
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3: Good morning, I'm Yvonne Rose. The Coalition have said they will introduce a fuel price shield, an automatic safeguard designed to ensure Australians pay less for petrol at the pump. Here's Senator Sharma, who represents the state of New South Wales in the Federal Senate.
4: But we know it can be hard to manage and plan your budget if you're a family or a business when oil prices keep spiking. And so that's why the Coalition is introducing the Coalition Fuel Price Shield. What it will do is halve the excise or the tax on fuel and diesel any time that the price of oil goes above $100 a barrel for a sustained level of over 2 weeks. And that'll provide relief of about 27 cents a litre or $15 a tank into the pockets of consumers and businesses on the Central Coast who we know depend on their cars to run their businesses, manage their families, get to work and look after their lives.
3: The Coalition have said that for families on the Central Coast, this could mean savings of around $15 a typical tank of fuel. The Central Coast Greens have announced their candidates for next March's New South Wales election. Wildlife biologist Rhiannon Shembri will contest Gosford, while criminology student Rose Noble will run in Terrigal. Abigail Boyd will again stand for the Greens in the New South Wales Upper House. The candidates say their campaign will focus on housing affordability, cost of living pressures, public transport, community health and gendered violence. More than 4,000 people turned out for the inaugural Wyong Spring Fair at Wyong Race Club on Saturday. Families enjoyed a full day of entertainment, including rides, petting zoos, face painting, show bags and activities, along with live music from Coast FM's Sound of the Coast. One of the colourful highlights was the Talk Like a Pirate Championship, held for World Talk Like a Pirate Day. Local youngster Larissa took out the championship after impressing the judges with her performance. In sport, nominations are now open for Hunter Central Coast's 2027 Talent Athlete Immersion Program, or TAIP. The program is open for boys and girls aged 15 to 18 across the Hunter and Central Coast in netball, providing an elite development pathway for emerging high-performance athletes alongside Hearts Premier League players and specialist coaching. Information is available on the Central Coast Heart website. This has been Coast FM Local News in association with Coast Community News. I'm Yvonne Rose from the Local Newsroom. Have a great day.
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0: Cloudy with a shower or two, light winds becoming northeasterly and a top of 23 degrees. Partly cloudy tomorrow with a slight chance of a shower late morning and afternoon, expecting a temperature range of 14 to 25. Mostly sunny Friday, 13 to 28. Currently, Baddow Bay, 17 degrees. Wyoming, 17 degrees. Moonee, yep, 17 degrees.
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0: Well, what a busy morning it's been. We've given away heaps of things and we've added more names to the draw for the great prize being drawn this Friday, the $1,000 gift certificate. We gave away tickets to Jonathan Biggins earlier. In fact, that's what I was about to talk to you about, because we thought it was five double passes. Jonathan Biggins had allocated six. So I still have a double pass here to give away. And if you want to be the first caller, it goes to you, 4322 0072. The Jonathan Biggins Show is coming up at the Laycock Theatre. Just get my notes together, goodness me. The Gospel According to Paul, starring Jonathan Biggins, coming to the Laycock Street Community Theatre, 7:30, Friday week, the 2nd of October. And so, yep, the phone's ringing already, so that might be the winner already. 4322 0072, but I think it might be going off right now.

0: Token Angels, the first solo hit for Wendy Matthews. And before that, ABBA with Mamma Mia. 14 minutes to 12. And the winner of that one extra ticket I had for the Jonathan Byrne Biggins show at the Lake Cock on Friday week is Karen of Wyoming. Coming up for you after the break, Georgie Flames, Yeah Yeah. And Jackie the Shannon wants to put a little love in your heart.
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0: Jackie DeShannon and Put a Little Love in Your Heart on Coast FM 963. Yep, Phil West has wandered in the door. Here he is.
1: Good morning, Chris. Can you hear me okay?
0: Yes, we can.
1: Okay.
0: Loud and clear.
1: We're in a different studio today.
0: Yes, we are. It's a bit cramped. A bit odd.
1: The first song after the news at 12 is the title track from the best-selling album in Australia in 1991 from an ex-Sherbet member. Do we know who that is? We know who the ex-Sherbet member is, don't we?
0: Yes.
1: Good old Dazza. The second song is a classic 1965 chart-topping hit that tells a fictional story of a heartbroken man begging a woman friend to help him get over another girl who rejected him. That's a hard one to work out, isn't it? I'm getting harder, I think.
0: Yes, it is, considering it's an easy song.
1: Yeah, I know. The third song was this country singer's eighth number one on the US Billboard Hot Country Singles chart in 1977. His other big hit was Behind Closed Doors. Now, we know who that is.
0: Oh, yes.
1: He's a rich man, that guy. And the fourth song after the news of 12 is a former Mouseketeer. Remember the Mickey Mouse Club back in the late 50s? Now, come on out there. You know the Mickey Mouse Club.
0: I loved it.
1: Celebrating
0: and Annette.
1: That's it, Annette Funicello and those beach movies. Celebrating his 81st birthday today and is for all the Sandys listening out there. That and more in the afternoon show with Phil West after 12 on Coast of M963. You'll stick around. Thanks, Chris.
0: Thanks, Phil. And I'll be back with you tonight. This is the long day for me. I'll be back tonight at 6 for My Kind of Music. Hope you'll join me then. Featuring the songs of Carol Bayer-Sager in the second hour, the songwriting section. Join me then on Coast FM 963.

Remember Paul Peterson back from the 60s? A little bit for Sandy. He was a musketeer, if we can remember back that far, on the Mickey Mouse Club. We played that song because it's his birthday today. He's 81 years of age today. The American US actor, singer, and novelist. We remember him well. And in that bracket of four to open the afternoon show, we had Charlie Rich, Rolling with the Flow, Help Me Rhonda with the Beach Boys, and we Rose with Darryl Braithwaite. Rise, the great song on the album of the same name, opened the show. It's 22 minutes past 12, Coast FM 963. Phil West going right through until 3 this afternoon with the classic hits and a better music mix. And a big thank you to Chris Maitland for his morning show. He'll be back tonight with My Kind of Music for 2 hours from 6. And tonight he's featuring Carol Bayer Sager and all her music and songs. But coming up this hour, I've got some songs from Ross Wilson and his band, Linda Ronstadt and her group, Phil Burton, Australia's Own, and his band. Some great songs to come. And we're going around the world in 30 days. We'll be doing that right through September. 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And this hour, we're going to a park in Los Angeles. Plus, we'll be visiting

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1: Love the flamenco guitar in that song with Chris Norman and Smokey, the Mexican girl. We went to Mexico there. And we also visited the park in Los Angeles, MacArthur Park, with Richard Harris, the Irish singer. 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You've got Phil West this afternoon playing all the hits you know and love. And before 3, we've got a big draw this Friday. You can enter this draw for Friday for Outdoor Elegance at Erina. They've got a $1,000 gift certificate on offer to buy your favourite piece of outdoor furniture. But don't ring yet. I'll give you a cue to call before 3 where you can enter. It's 10:30 a.m. after the local news this Friday morning with Deb Lennon, the big draw. Okay, back to Aussie music now. Here's Daddy Cool. Come back again.

0: What harmonies. Don't you just love the harmonies with Phil Burton and his band Human Nature? Don't Say Goodbye from 1997, that one. At Triple Play, we had Linda Ronstadt when she started out with the Stone Ponies in the 60s with a different drum and come back again with Ross Wilson and his band when he was with Daddy Cool back in the 70s. 12 minutes to one, Coast FM 963 with the classic hits and a better music mix for your afternoon. Phil West till 3 and time to get out into the garden. I don't think it's raining at the moment. You need some tips first from Cheryl and Darcy in the Garden Clinic.
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That's the Starsky and Hutch man himself, David Soul with Silver Lady. It's 5 minutes to one, Coast FM 963. More music after the news. We've got Neil Diamond. We've got The Searchers, The Mersey Sounds, British girl group, a number one song from The Buggles. Plus, we'll also do Phil's Flicks. And we'll look at a John Travolta and Olivia Newton-John movie with a song from it, and it's not Grease. But to take us to the news, here's Annie Lennox, this Scottish-born Eurythmic girl with Thorn on My Side.

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1: It's 1 o'clock. Good afternoon. I'm Madeline McNeil. An Australian citizen has been arrested in Melbourne for being a member of a terrorist organisation and distributing extremist material. Counter-terrorism officers raided the 65-year-old's home this morning and will allege he's a member of ISIS. Acting Assistant Commissioner Paula Hudson says surveillance has indicated the man is a high-level propagandist for the terror group.
2: We will allege the videos, photographs, audio files and documents contain messages relating to abhorrent content, being executions, mass murder, torture and propaganda, as well as information about avoiding detection from law enforcement, along with instructional guides on how to conduct mass casualty attacks.
1: A $1 million reward has been announced in the search for answers of the disappearance of Gus Lamont in remote South Australia. This Sunday will mark a year since the four-year-old was last seen at his family's property. Extensive search efforts have found no sign of Gus, and police are treating his disappearance as a major crime. Police have charged a third person over an alleged murder plot at Hoxton Park in Sydney's southwest. A 28-year-old woman has been charged with several offences, including conspiracy to murder. Two men were arrested earlier this month and remain before the courts. The state government has set up a showdown with federal Labor over the proposed sale of Sydney's Victoria Barracks. The Premier's asked the Heritage Council to consider a state listing for the site, which would limit its development potential. Local MP Marjorie O'Neill says the history of the site must be guaranteed.
3: We're currently investigating the heritage that can be placed over it. We've got the Heritage Council investigating it. We want to make sure that this site is protected, and we're doing everything we can to ensure that it is preserved for future generations.
1: The Prime Minister has met with US President Donald Trump on the sidelines of the United Nations. Anthony Albanese has posted a photo of the pair on social media in what his office is describing as a warm discussion. The meeting follows the US government rejecting Labor's proposed digital duty of care and its push for stronger AI regulations. And more than 200 build-to-rent apartments are being built in Sydney's inner west. Construction's underway on the units at the former WestConnex construction site at Annandale. Planning Minister Paul Scully says the development will provide more space for essential workers.
4: A mix of apartment choices ranging from studios to three-bedroom units with communal space and a vibrant ground floor and retail area. This is about making sure people who keep our city running can live in the areas where they work.
1: In finance, Theo Lords is trading up 3 points at 89.54. One Australian dollar is buying 71.03 US cents.
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7: Good afternoon. Blaise Delonghi has retained his place at centre for the Panthers in Sunday's preliminary final against the Knights. The 21-year-old was dropped for defensive issues earlier in the season, but was a standout in the qualifying win over the Roosters. Fullback Dylan Edwards has told Nine they're expecting a strong challenge from the underdog Knights.
8: Going over to a hostile environment and being able to come away with the result in a tough, gritty game just shows the type of side they are. So, yeah, definitely not underestimating them by any stretch.
7: The Brisbane Lions have announced they will appeal Lachie Neal's one-match suspension in a desperate attempt to free him for the AFL Grand Final. Kyrie Cooney-Cross and Caitlin Ford have both started for Arsenal in a 1-0 win over their Danish opponents in the Women's Champions League. And in cricket, India has avoided an embarrassing defeat to Japan in a one-off T20, winning by just 2 runs. That's sport. I'm Adam Hawes.
1: 4 past 1, that's news and sport.
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11: Well, it's a bit of a mixed bag weather-wise this afternoon. Partly cloudy, medium chance of a shower, some sunny periods maybe later on. Light northeast winds blowing to 30 kilometres an hour on the coast and a maximum 23 degrees expected. And for your Thursday, partly cloudy, slight chance of a shower late morning or afternoon with light northeast winds tomorrow, blowing to 30 k's an hour. Temperature range tomorrow a bit warmer, 14 to 25, and looking into Friday, mostly sunny, with north to northeasterly winds then. Temperature range on Friday, 13 to 28, a beach day, if you're lucky enough to get off to the beach. At 5 minutes after one on Coast FM 963, currently at Charm Haven, it's 19 degrees. Down at the beach, talking to the beach at Copacabana, it's 18. And outside our studios in downtown Gosford, it's also 18 degrees.
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0: 70s classic from Neil Diamond, the one and only, if you know what I mean. A beautiful song, that. Love the lyrics. In a bracket of four to open the second hour of the afternoon show. Boy, we've got some hits for you coming up. With the classic hits and a better music mix on Coast of M963. The Searchers with a Merseysound when you walk in the room. We had the British girl group Bananarama with a Cruel Summer song. Number one for the Buggles from the 70s, late 70s. The video killed the radio star. It certainly didn't, did it, Ollie? I'll leave that to you. 20 past one, Coast FM. Phil West till three playing all the hits this afternoon, including this hour later on. We've got the Bee Gees and an Aussie band, another Aussie band, the Strangers. Plus, we've got Brian Ferry without his band, Roxy Music. And also we'll look at Phil's flicks. As I said before the hour, we've got a song from a movie that starred John Travolta and Olivia Newton-John, and it wasn't Grease. Can you know the movie and the song? You'll find out soon in Phil's flicks. But right through this month, we've been doing Around the World in 30 Days, brought to you by Arthur Elegance at Erina. And this hour, we're featuring Scarborough Fair in a song, and we're also going back to New York with some rhythm. That's next.
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Love the harmonies of Simon and Garfunkel. We went to Scarborough Fair there. And did you get the rhythm with Barry Manilow with a New York City rhythm? I love the drums in that song. And the it's a dancing song, isn't it? Did you get up and dance to that one? Around the World in 30 Days, right through September. And more after the news at 2 and right to the end of the week, at least. 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It's 29 to 2, Phil West this afternoon, getting you through lunch if you're having it out there. Here's the Aussie band The Strangers. This song is going to make you smile. Melanie makes me smile.

0: 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Let's dip into the vault and see what I've got for you this week.
1: Two of a Kind is a 1983 comedy romance fantasy movie starring John Travolta and Olivia Newton-John. Obviously made to cash in on their 1978 success of Grease, the musical. The story follows a desperate inventor played by John Travolta who tries to rob a bank only to cross paths with a teller played by Olivia Newton-John. But heaven intervenes, using the pair to decide if humanity is worth saving. But three angels intervene and save the day. You'll have to watch the movie to find out how. The critics panned the movie, but the musical soundtrack was a massive commercial success and went platinum with multiple hit singles, including Take a Chance, a duet with John Travolta, Living in Desperate Times, and Twist of Fate, the song I'm about to play by Olivia Newton-John. So now on Coast FM, here is Phil's Flick's song for this week.

0: Love the harmonies of the Bee Gees, and I'm just taking that band, My World, from the 70s, and we went to Phil's Flicks there with the movie Two of a Kind, and Twist of Fate was the song featured from that movie. Olivia Newton-John sang the song. More Phil's Flicks same time next Wednesday on Coast FM 963. Phil West this afternoon playing all the hits you know and love. We are live and local, Coast FM, 17 to 2. This Saturday, Gosford Regional Community Services are holding their annual Spring into Spring Open Day at Wyoming Community Centre. They will have markets, live demos, music and lots of fun for the kids. Take the family from 9 a.m. this Saturday, a wander through the gardens, enjoy the music and support your local community. As I said, it's on at Wyoming Community Centre, Maidensbrush Road, Wyoming, this Saturday. Coast FM, caring for your community. Okay, we're coming back soon. We've got one of the biggest bands that come out of America. The band is called America. They're next.
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11: 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From Beatlemania.

Love that unique voice of Brian Ferry, Kiss and Tell, one of his tracks from the late 80s, and America with a Tin Man song. It's 6 minutes to two, Coast FM 963, with Phil West getting you through the afternoon with some great songs, a better music mix after the news at two. We've got the Spanish singer who's celebrating his birthday today. He's got a song he sings with Willie Nelson. Can you guess where that is? Also, the Queen of Soul's got a song, Graham Bonnet, and maybe we'll throw in some Ray Parker Jr. and radio. But to take us to the news, I want you to get out of your chairs. It's time to disco. Get up and dance to Dan Hartman, Instant Replay.

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1: It's 2 o'clock. Good afternoon. I'm Madeline Nash. The South Australian government is offering a $1 million reward to solve the mystery of Gus Lamont's disappearance. The four-year-old went missing from his family's remote property a year ago this weekend. There's been no sign of him despite several extensive searches. South Australia's Premier Peter Malinauskas says it's hoped the reward can turn up more information on what happened to Gus.
2: A $1 million reward for anyone that is able to provide information that results in us finding Gus or learning more about Gus's circumstances that leads to a finding of a body or resulting in a criminal conviction.
1: A Southwest Sydney school teacher has been stood down after being charged over her alleged involvement in a murder plot. An organised crime group targeted a man in his 40s at West Hoxton earlier this month. Two men have been charged over the alleged plan. Task Force Falcon Commander Jason Box says a 28-year-old woman is alleged to have assisted them.
3: She was informing them of any movements that she saw for anything she might believe were police, and she was in constant contact with them about the timings and planning and execution of this attempted murder.
1: Investigators are monitoring further accomplices after arresting a man in Melbourne who they allege is a member of ISIS. A five-year operation uncovered more than 10,000 pieces of terror propaganda sent by the Australian citizen. Federal police say they're working to identify other members of the group at home and abroad. The opposition denies senior Liberals and One Nation members have held talks over a potential deal. One Nation MP Barnaby Joyce claims both parties are discussing how to form government after the next federal election. Liberal leader Angus Taylor says he never authorised any such talks. Mr Joyce hasn't revealed who in the coalition he claims to have spoken with. A new report has found Sydney's southwest is the area most deprived of public transport, despite experiencing the largest population boom. Southwest Sydney Alliance has identified three new rail extension lines to improve connectivity and reduce pressure on local roads. Chair David Borgia says the region has the state's highest concentration of three-car households.
4: The southwest region is frankly larger than the northwest was when it got the decision to build rail in 2011. So in terms of comparing city subregions, the time is now to build rail in southwest Sydney.
1: Also making news, the state government's introduced reforms to take over management of the RFS's firefighting vehicles from local councils, and a six-year-old Chinese girl has set the Women's World Rubik's Cube record, solving the puzzle in just 4.27 seconds. In finance, the All Ords is up 11 points at 89.62, one Australian dollar buying 70.9 US cents.
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7: Thousands of fans have turned out in Newcastle to cheer on the Knights at an open training session. The NRL's fairy tale team are considered rank outsiders for Sunday's preliminary final against the Panthers at Accor Stadium. But 5'8" Fletcher Sharp says they're capable of beating anyone on their day.
8: Penrith have been the pinnacle of the competition for probably the last 6 years. So you want to play the best, and to be the best, you've got to beat the best. So our group's super confident. We've got a lot of belief. We know what our footy looks like.
7: AFL, and after 9 seasons at the Sydney Swans, forward Joel Armati has confirmed his intention to join Carlton as an unrestricted free agent. The Brazilian men's football team has arrived in Australia ahead of two friendlies against the Socceroos. And in cricket, India has narrowly avoided an embarrassing loss to Japan in a one-off T20, winning by just 2 runs. That's sport. I'm Adam Hawes.
1: 4 past 2, that's the latest news and sport.
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11: Well, most of the showers are off the coast at the moment. We may get the odd one this afternoon. Partly cloudy, light northeast winds blowing to 30 kilometres an hour on the coast. And the maximum, I don't think we're going to reach, of 23 degrees today. And for your Thursday, Partly cloudy, slight chance of a shower late morning or afternoon. Light northeast winds blowing to 30 kilometres an hour tomorrow. Temperature range 14 to 25, and looking into Friday, back to mostly sunny with north to northeasterly winds. 13 to 28, the temperature range on Friday. At Coast FM at 5 minutes after two, at Wyong Creek it's 19 degrees, down at Saratoga it's 19 degrees, and outside our studios in downtown Gosford it's also 19 degrees.
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0: There's a song for all the ladies this afternoon. Julio Iglesias teaming up with Willie Nelson for All the Girls I've Loved Before. And we played that song because it's Julio's birthday today. He was born in Madrid, Spain, back in 1943, which makes him 83 years of age today. And, of course, his son, Enrique Iglesias, is a big star as well, with his Escape song and the album and many other songs. Excuse me. And Julio had another duet with Diana Ross in the late 80s called All of You. And he also teamed up with Stevie Wonder for My Love. Great talent. And at bracket of four to open the third hour of the afternoon show, we had the Queen of Soul, Aretha Franklin, Natural Woman, and Ray Parker Jr. with Radio, A Woman Needs Love. They certainly do, don't they, ladies? And Graham Bonnet, It's All Over Now, Baby Blue, his version of that track from the 70s. 21 past two, Coast FM 963, live and local we are with a better music mix and the classic hits, and Phil West playing them this afternoon. Coming up this hour, we've got our own Kylie on the radio. We've got a Puerto Rican singer doing a World Cup soccer song. Can you guess what that is? And the singer. Plus, we might even throw in the British band Paper Lace if we've got time. But right through this month, we're going around the world in 30 days in songs, places, towns, whatever. And this hour, we're going to the US of A, to a city in the US of A or a state. And also, we'll go down to the Florida Keys. That's all coming up next.
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to San Francisco, she must have lost her way. Posting a poster of Poncho and Cisco one California day. She says she believes in a Robin Hood and brotherhood and colors of green and gray.

We went to the US state of Arizona there with Mark Lindsay, a big song for him back in the late 60s. And we also went to Florida for the Key Largo song. Remember Bogey and Bacall? Remember that movie with Edward G. Robinson? 1948, and Bertie Higgins tributed that song. Around the World in 30 Days, brought to you by Outdoor Elegance at Erina. More next hour with, or the next afternoon show or drive show with Mish Martin, and right through the end of the week. It's 28 minutes to 3, Coast FM 963 with Phil West this afternoon. And to celebrate Coast FM and Outdoor Elegance, this Friday they're giving away a $1,000 gift certificate to buy your favourite piece of outdoor furniture. Would you like to be in the draw? Once you're in the draw, you stay there till Friday, but you can only enter once. I'm taking some callers now. If you'd like to give us a call, I'll register you for Friday's draw at 10:30 after the local news with Deb Lennon. 4322-0072. Give us a call. 4322-0072, and I'll take some people. Okay, while you're calling, is Kylie Minogue, our very own Kylie, and Can't Get You Out of My Head.

0: We took you right back to the World Cup soccer game of France in 1998, where Ricky Martin did that song, The Cup of Life. Really gets you up and jumping, that one. And we had Daddy Cool with the number one song, Eagle Rock. And Kylie Minogue opened the bracket with Can't Get You Out of My Head. I can't get this music out of my head this afternoon. We played that song because on this very day, the 23rd of September, back in 2001, that song, Get You Out of My Head, Can't Get You Out of My Head, spent 5 weeks at number one on the UK singles chart. A big feat for Kylie back then. It's 15 minutes to three, coast of M963 with Phil West until three, playing all your hits this afternoon, one great song after another. And you had a cue to call there to go into the draw for Friday at 10:30 a.m. after the local news with Deb Lennon. We have a fantastic prize being drawn from Outdoor Elegance at Erina, a $1,000 gift certificate to buy your favourite piece of outdoor furniture. And these people were lucky enough to get on. We had Tina of Berkeley Vale. No, not Tina Arena, as she assured me. Sue of Kincumber, Marie of St. Hubert's Island, and Ian of Bensville. And if you couldn't get on that time, Mish Martin will give you a cue to call between 3 and 6 in the drive show. You've got a little bit of time left to register before Friday's big draw. Okay, while we're in a UK mood, after this we're coming back with a Paper Lace song.
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A better music mix for your afternoon. My old piano with Diana Ross when she went solo back in 1980, and the British band Paper Lace, Billy Don't Be a Hero. It's 3 minutes to three, coast of M963. This has been Phil West for the last 3 hours. Hope you've enjoyed the music I've played. It's a better music mix with the classic hits. After the news at three, we've got the drive show with Mish Martin. She's got Fleetwood Mac lined up, along with Diesel and the wonderful one, and Womack and Womack. But I'm going out today for all the Bernadettes listening this afternoon. Here are the Four Tops to take you out. Here's your song. I'll see you soon.

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1: It's 3 o'clock. Good afternoon. I'm Madeline Madden. A leading investigator has delivered an impassioned plea to help solve the mystery of Gus Lamont's disappearance. This Sunday will mark a year since the four-year-old seemingly vanished from his family's property in remote South Australia. A $1 million reward has been announced for information which leads to a conviction or the recovery of Gus's remains. Police Superintendent Darren Fielke says Task Force Horizon officers won't give up.
2: We're going to continue to thoroughly and meticulously investigate the disappearance of Gus until we get a resolution. We are focused and determined. Finally, I encourage anyone who has any information, come forward. Now is the time.
1: A teacher in Sydney's southwest has been stood down as she faces allegations over a murder plot. The 28-year-old is accused of assisting two men charged of the alleged conspiracy to murder a man at West Hoxton. The opposition claims the federal government's proposed digital duty of care bill is against Australia's national interest. The legislation would allow the communications minister to decide what counts as online harm. The US government has criticised the bill, warning it could lead to social media censorship. Liberal leader Angus Taylor says Labor should abandon the laws.
3: It's not in our national interest to give a blank cheque to the minister on political censorship. And it's going to tell us what we're allowed to see on our social media. The minister will decide. That's what this bill allows. Well, that's not appropriate.
1: A joint counter-terrorism operation has arrested an Australian citizen in Melbourne who officers allege is a member of ISIS. Investigators say the 65-year-old was a key distributor of propaganda for the terror group. He's accused of creating and sending more than 10,000 files detailing how to carry out mass casualty attacks. Three new rail projects are being pitched for Sydney's southwest, which could deliver the state government an estimated $10 billion in land tax and stamp duty. Population growth for the region is expected to balloon by around 350,000 people over the next 20 years. Southwest Sydney Alliance Chair David Borgia says without additional connection to rail, they'll be left behind.
4: We're advocating for three transformative rail projects: the Leppington to Bradfield Missing Link to connect people up to their airport and create new housing, the MacArthur Metro, getting Metro Rail all the way from the airport via Oran Park and Narellan to Campbelltown, and electrifying the diesel train line south of Campbelltown.
1: And a One Nation MP claims secret talks are underway with the Liberals about forming government after the next federal election. In finance, the All Ords is up 20 points, one Australian dollar buying around 71 US cents.
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7: Trent Robinson's remaining tight-lipped on how he plans to use Hugo Savala off the bench in Friday night's prelim final against the Dolphins. Savala has lost his place in the starting side to accommodate the return of halfback Sam Walker. Robinson says other than confirming Walker will start for the Chooks, he's keeping things under lock and key.
8: I think I've given more than I've given ever before in naming the lineup like that, but I wanted to be really clear in I knew there'd be a lot of interest in who was playing where, and it was a waste of energy to do that, but other than that, I'm not really going to go into changes.
7: Warriors centre Adam Pompey is leaving the club to join the Storm next season. The Lions will continue their fight to clear Lachie Neale for the AFL Grand Final, taking his one-match ban to the appeals board. A dump test opener Jake Weatherill has scored 92 as South Australia racked up a massive 7 for 383 against Tasmania. That's sport. I'm Adam Hawes.
1: 4 past 3, that's news and sport.
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11: And a 3-day forecast for the Central Coast. Clouds clearing for the afternoon. Some sunny periods. The winds are from the northeast, around 30 kilometres per hour. The temperature will drop down to 14 degrees overnight. Looking at tomorrow, Thursday, partly cloudy, slight chance of a shower. The winds northeast up to 30 kilometres per hour, with 25 the expected tops and 14 overnight. And for Friday, mostly sunny conditions. The winds from the north-northeast, 25 kilometres per hour, and expecting tops of 28 for Friday with 13 overnight. The current temperature here in the studios of Coast FM. In Gosford, we're sitting on 20 degrees. At Yarramalong, 21. Woi Woi, 20. And Avoca Beach, it's now 22 degrees.
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963, and opening the hour with Fleetwood Mac. And just then, oh, who was it? That's right on the tip of my tongue, Diesel. See, I can be funny too. Good afternoon and welcome to Drive with me, Mish Martin. It's looking pretty good out there. Patches of blue sky and a few warm rays coming through. How chilly was it yesterday? Funny how 19 degrees, which was yesterday's temperature, can be cold in spring, but a warm winter's day. Isn't that interesting? And a big thanks to Phil West for the Better Music Mix classic hits this afternoon and continuing right through your afternoon with me, plus around the world in 30 days and off to London and then Vienna in this hour. And I did the opposite back in 1990. I caught the train from Vienna to London. So I like both cities very well. They're in my hour this hour for around the world and 30 days. Coming up, we'll look at the traffic. We'll see what's happening out there on the roads and trains, see if they're on time. And if you do see anything out there, you can give me a call on 4322 0072 and I'll definitely pass that on. Thanks for your company. It's now 15 minutes past three. 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
1: And it's a good run on the M1 in both directions. No accidents or hold-ups to report at the moment. On the local roads, it's a bit slow going through East Gosford into Erina. Travelling into Terrigal, also slow but moving. Starting to build on the Pacific Highway at Narara. Moving well, Tugger Strait in both directions and Wyong Road as well. The trains are on time leaving Central Station via Stratfield to the coast, likewise heading north to Wyong. And if you are travelling into the city this afternoon, it also looks very good. 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

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But did you know that when it comes to housing, financial security, health and other areas, older women can be one of the most overlooked groups on the Central Coast right now? Central Coast Community Health Women's Health Centre, along with Action on Housing for Older Women and the University of Newcastle, are holding a forum on October 16th. So get your diary, put it in your diary, October 16th, to talk about what's working, what's not working, and what can be done together. And it will be held at the University of Newcastle's Gosford campus on 16th of October. Mann Street is the location, between 9 and 4 o'clock. And there are still some tickets left. 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I think I just said that. 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
1: And no accidents or incidents to report on the M1 at the moment, and looking pretty good on the local roads as well. And if you do see anything out there, give me a call on 4322 0072 and I'll definitely pass that on. The trains leaving Central Station via Strathfield to the coast are on time, likewise heading north to Wyong, and Sydney trains also advise travelling back into the city looks good as well for your Wednesday afternoon. So good news there. 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We've got The Cure here at Coast FM, and it's now 11 minutes to 4.
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0: It's 4 o'clock. Good afternoon. I'm Madeline McNeil. Anyone passing through Sydney Airport tomorrow is being encouraged to allow extra time ahead of two sets of industrial action. Security workers will conduct two-hour walk-offs as union negotiations with contractor Certis continue. Ground staff are also due to strike throughout the day. Transport Workers Union National Secretary Michael Caine says it's not a decision workers take lightly.
1: They've been forced into this position. We've got Qantas who's refusing to come to the negotiating table with a reasonable offer. And we've got a security workforce at Sydney Airport that is under the thumb of a massively profitable Sydney Airport.
0: Qantas says its ground staff taking part in the action do not service domestic or international flights or QantasLink services outside of Sydney. The airline says contingency plans are in place and it's not expecting disruptions to QantasLink customers. A $1 million reward has been announced in a search for answers over Gus Lamont's disappearance. It'll be a year on Sunday since the four-year-old was last seen at his family's remote South Australian property. Federal police are investigating further suspects after arresting an Australian citizen they allege is a member of ISIS. The 65-year-old man is accused of distributing propaganda for the terror group, including information on how to carry out mass casualty attacks. Acting Assistant Commissioner Paula Barrett says investigators are looking at further suspects in Australia and overseas.
2: The group was as a large online group with other associates, obviously. We're working with our international partners in relation to other members in that group. We certainly won't be ruling out further arrests in relation to that.
0: Inner West Council is the latest LGA to crack down on AI smart glasses. A motion's been resolved to prohibit the technology at venues such as swimming pools, change rooms, childcare centres and public toilets. Randwick and Newcastle councils have also voted to consider similar action. And the state government has introduced legislation which will see the RFS take ownership of its firefighting vehicles. The 6,000-strong Red Fleet is managed by local councils, which don't have control over acquisition, maintenance or disposal. A network of 8 regional maintenance hubs for the trucks will also be built. Emergency Services Minister Jihad Dibbs told Parliament it's the most significant reform to the RFS in 30 years.
3: This reform will consolidate operational responsibility for the Red Fleet under the state government for the first time since the RFS was established. Ownership and management will be transferred from councils from 1 July 2027.
0: In finance, just before close, the All Ords is up 1 point at 89.51, one Australian dollar buying 71 US cents.
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6: The 5 suspended Sydney Swans players are expected to address their teammates for the first time since the infamous incident at Melbourne's Pullman Hotel. Swans Chief Executive Matthew Pavlich asked what he wants to hear from players Isaac Heaney, Chad Warner, Riley Bice, James Jordan and Nick Blakey.
7: I want them to be themselves and I want them to come in and do what we normally do at the end of a season, which is player exit meetings. And if I've got something to say to their player groups, if I've got something to say to the club, then we'll hear them out then.
6: The Knights have trained in front of thousands of fans in Newcastle as the NRL's fairytale team prepares for Sunday's prelim final against the Panthers. And Wallabies coach Les Kiss is expected to shift Joseph Suolihi to the wing for Sunday's test against South Africa. That's sport. I'm Adam Hawes.
0: It's 4 past 4. That's the latest news and sport.
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10: 3-day forecast for the Central Coast. The clouds clearing for this afternoon. Some sunny periods for the remainder of the day. The winds are from the north-northeast, around 30 kilometres per hour, and the temperature will drop down to 14 degrees overnight. Looking at tomorrow, Thursday, partly cloudy, slight chance of a shower. The winds also from the northeast. And we're expecting tops of 25 tomorrow with 14 overnight. And for Friday, mostly sunny conditions. The winds from the north-northeast, 25 kilometres per hour. 28 is the expected tops for Friday with 13 overnight. The current temperature here in the studios of Coast FM in Gosford, we're now sitting on 19 degrees. At Norahville, it's 21. Terrigal, 19. And at Yamina, it's 18 degrees. That's the weather you're up to date here at Coast FM 963.
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Welcome to the second hour of Drive here at Coast FM 963, and I hope your day is going well and the sun is starting to make an appearance this afternoon after a few days of showers. And you know what sunny afternoons mean? Outdoor garden furniture. 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So when you hear the song Aviva Las Vegas by ZZ Top, that will be the time to call. And I'll give you a hint, it's around 4:30 this afternoon. But in the meantime, we've got some great music on your radio, one from Dragon, Bob Marley, Kenny Rogers, just to name a few. And I'll also check the roads, see what's happening out there, and train times for you. 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
1: Looking good for your Wednesday afternoon, a smooth run in both directions on the M1 and nothing to report on the local roads at the moment. Sydney Trains advise trains leaving Central Station via Stratfield to the coast are on time or very close to, and likewise heading back into the city. So it feels like a bit of a cruisy Wednesday afternoon, but if you do see anything out there, give me a call on 4322 0072 and I'll definitely pass that on. Up next, Bob Marley here at Coast FM, and it's now 21 minutes past four.
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0: Kenny Rogers here at Coast FM 963. Up next, a song written by Doc Pumas and Mort Sherman, performed by Elvis in 1964, then sung by Dusty Hill, the bass player for ZZ Top, doing a very strong and a very good Elvis impersonation. And this is the time also for you to give me a call to go into the competition to win a $1,000 gift certificate to spend at Outdoor Elegance. 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They're at Erina on the Central Coast Highway. 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

0: Hot chocolate here at Coast FM 963. Expecting tops of 25 for tomorrow Thursday and 28 for Friday. So things are starting to really warm up. And on Friday, don't forget, that's your last chance to get into the draw to win this fabulous prize, a $1,000 gift certificate to spend at Outdoor Elegance. And a big congratulations to the following people who got through on the phone lines. Michelle from Berkeley Vale, Mary from Camwell, Peter from Copa, Linda from Yamina Beach, Steve from Yamina, Shannon from Berkeley Vale, Mavis from Arimba, Michelle from Avoca Beach, Pete from East Beddow Bay. You guys are now in the draw to go into the competition for this coming Friday. And you'll still have more opportunity to get into the draw tomorrow morning with the big breakfast with Greg Wilmot. He'll be opening the lines in his show. But we've only got a few more days to go, so there's a little bit of a rush on for that. And if you're already in the draw, you don't need to worry. We've already got you. We've got your details here at Coast FM 963. We like to make you happy. And that's also the song playing next, the Easy Beats. And it's now 14 minutes to five.
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News and weather inside the next five, and just in, the passing of Angry Anderson, passing at the age of 79. Grover Washington playing now, up to the news. Just the two of us.

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2: It's 5 o'clock. Good afternoon. I'm Madeline McNeil. Angry Anderson, the frontman of Australian rock band Rose Tattoo, has died. The band revealed last month Anderson was being treated in hospital after suffering cardiac arrest. A statement from the Anderson family and Rose Tattoo confirmed he died on Monday, surrounded by loved ones. He was 79. Police say an alleged murder plot in Sydney's southwest is not connected to a recent spate of gangland shootings. Officers believe it was an organised crime-murder conspiracy and was prevented with the arrest of two men at West Hoxton earlier this month. A teacher has been stood down and charged with assisting the men. Task Force Falcon Commander Jason Box says they'll allege she was acting on behalf of a criminal network.
3: Targeting someone that is affiliated with an organised crime network. I won't suggest that it's connected to the previous conflicts between the Coconut Cartel and Alamedanes, but it is organised crime related.
2: A 44-year-old man has been charged with following a young girl in Sydney's Inner West. The 12-year-old told police she was approached by an unknown man at Redfern, who then followed her to Newtown Railway Station and boarded the same train as her. The man allegedly followed the girl onto a second train before she sought help at Lewisham Railway Station. Qantas does not expect any disruption to customers as a result of planned strikes by ground services workers. Qantas Link and Qantas Freight staff will walk off the job at Sydney, Brisbane, Adelaide and Perth airports tomorrow amid a pay dispute. Domestic and international flights are not affected. Sydney Airport is advising travellers to allow extra time amid a separate strike by security staff. US President Donald Trump has rejected calls for a global body to regulate artificial intelligence. The Prime Minister is among many world leaders pushing for tighter AI guardrails as the tech rapidly evolves. Anthony Albanese says it's critical human beings remain in control of the technology. But President Trump argues regulations would stifle AI investment.
4: These are the same people that are now saying that AI is going to kill us all, that robots are going to attack us, and that everything is going to be a total disaster. Same group of people. This is the group that came up with the Russia, Russia, Russia hoax, climate change, open borders.
2: Also making news, the South Australian government is offering a $1 million reward to help solve the mystery of Gus Lamont's disappearance. And Inner West Council has moved to prohibit AI smart glasses from facilities including pools and childcare centres. In finance, the All Ords closed up 5 points at 89.56. One Australian dollar is buying 70.99 US cents.
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8: Knights players are praising coach Justin Holbrook for giving them belief as they embark on a fairy tale run through the NRL finals. In his first year at the club, he's taken the Knights from a wooden spoon to a prelim final against the Panthers on Sunday. Captain Kalen Ponga says Holbrook knows how to get the best out of his players.
9: I'm still learning a lot from him, even at 28, and he's helping me a lot as well, both in leadership and as a player. And I think he's just made every individual here have so much belief and confidence in who they are and the footy that they can play.
8: AFL and Sydney forward Joel Omati has told the Swans he wants to join Carlton. The Socceroos say they're treating their two friendlies against Brazil as a test for next year's Asian Cup. And Australian cricket stars Pat Cummins and Mitchell Starc have arrived in South Africa for the upcoming one-day and test series. That's sport. I'm Adam Hawes.
2: It's 5:04. That's the latest news and sport.
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12: And it's
2: 3-day forecast for the Central Coast. Sunny periods for the remainder of the afternoon. The winds are from the northeast, up to 30-kilometre gusts. The temperature will drop down to 14 degrees tonight. Looking at tomorrow, Thursday, partly cloudy day. There is a slight chance of a shower for tomorrow. The winds are from the northeast, and we are expecting tops of 25 tomorrow and 14 overnight. And for Friday, mostly sunny conditions. The winds are from the north and northeast, 25 kilometres per hour. And 28 is the expected tops for Friday with 13 overnight. The current temperature here in the studios of Coast FM in Gosford, we're sitting on 18 degrees. At Morisset, it's 21. Erina Heights, 19. And at Patonga, it's now 18 degrees. That's the weather. 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

Good afternoon and welcome to the last hour of Drive here at Coast FM 963. And it's with the sad news of rocker Angry Anderson, who passed away earlier this week. 50 years in the music industry. He was also a TV presenter, charity worker and youth advocate. So later in the hour, we'll play one of his most endeared songs, Suddenly. Also in this hour, Around the World in 30 Days with The Jam and Cold Chisel. But up next, we've got Bread, but playing now, Missy Higgins, the special two here at Coast FM 963, and it's now 14 minutes past five. I've

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1: And it's a good run on the M1 in both directions. No accidents or hold-ups to report. On the local roads, slow through East Gosford into Erina. Travelling into Terrigal, slow but moving. Quite heavy at the roadworks. Heading into Batter Bay at Forrester's Beach. Starting to build at the Pacific Highway at Narara. Moving well, Tugger Strait both directions and likewise Wyong Strait. The trains are on time, leaving Central Station via Stratfield to the coast. Likewise heading north to Wyong. And travelling back into the city looks good as well. But if you do hear or see anything out there, give me a call on 43220072 and I will definitely pass that on. 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

0: Butterfinger here at Coast FM 963. And we're off around the world in 30 days. And I've chosen a song by The Jam. I'm a bit of a fan of Paul Weller. And the song is a place called A Town Like Malice. And it was actually, I had to Google this. I was thinking, this is really odd. Is there an actual place called Malice? And it is. It's in southern Poland. Can you believe there is a town? Imagine saying, oh, I'm from Malice. But anyway, it became a little bit of a theme song for the town in Surrey that inspired Paul Weller to write the song. He was capturing the working class upbringing that he had. And it then became something a bit bigger than that, because that song was back in 1982. But in 2023, A Town Called Malice actually became a British crime drama television series. So playing first, we've got The Jam and then Cold Chisel with Bow River.
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0: Carpenters here at Coast FM 963, and it's now 15 minutes to 6. This is The Drive Show with me, Mish Martin. And on this day, 17 years ago, on September 23rd, 2009, most of New South Wales, Sydney, and including the Central Coast, woke to an incredible red dust storm that swept across the city. Strong winds carried dust from the outback regions over the city, turning the sky into a very eerie orangey-red colour. The visibility had dropped dramatically, flights were disrupted, roads were affected, and hundreds of people actually had issues with breathing. It was said to be the worst dust storm Sydney had ever seen since 1942. Do you remember? Do you remember that day? I do. I remember where I was. Do you remember where you were when the storm hit? Coast FM 963. Coming up next, a song dedicated to Angry Edison. Suddenly,
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0: FM 963, and it's now 8 minutes to six. This is a drive show. We are expecting tops of 25 tomorrow and 28 for Friday. So things are starting to warm up towards your weekend. Well, that's it for me, Mish Martin. Thank you very much for your company. We've got Chris Maton standing by, ready for his show, My Kind of Music. I love Chris's show, and he puts so much time and preparation into his music selection. So I'm sure you're going to have a great night after the 6 o'clock news with Chris. And I will catch you next time. Stevie Wonder, playing now.
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0: It's 6 o'clock. Good evening. I'm Madeline McNeil. Days out from the anniversary of Gus Lamont's disappearance, his parents have issued an emotional appeal for answers. The South Australian government's announced a $1 million reward for information, which leads to a conviction or the recovery of the four-year-old's remains. In a pre-recorded video shared by police, Joshua Lamont and Jessica Murray have publicly addressed the case for the first time. Mr. Lamont says it's the most devastating event they've experienced.
1: We miss Gus more than we can describe. We are desperate to have him returned home to us, and we are desperate for answers. We believe that someone knows something. Someone knows what happened to Gus and may even know where he is.
0: Travellers heading to Sydney Airport tomorrow are being urged to allow extra time. Chris McCarthy reports.
2: Two separate strikes have been organised by the Transport Workers Union. Ground crews covering freight and Qantas Link operations will be undertaking a 24-hour stoppage, although the airline says it's not expecting to experience any delays as a result. While in the airport itself, security staff employed by contractor Certis will walk off the job between 7:30 and 9:30 a.m. and again from 6 till 8 p.m. Extra staff have been rostered on to minimise disruptions, but the airport is encouraging travellers to allow extra time and stay alert for messages from their airline. Chris McCarthy, Sydney.
0: The opposition says it's prepared to lead the fight for nuclear energy despite voters rejecting the policy at last year's election. Shadow Energy Minister Dan Tehan argues nuclear is better for the environment and cheaper for households and business. The Albanese government's accusing the coalition of economic lunacy, claiming nuclear energy would be more expensive to produce. Rose Tattoo frontman Gary Angry Anderson has died at the age of 79. The rocker was also a staunch youth advocate and charity ambassador, which saw him appointed a member of the Order of Australia in 1993. Entertainment reporter Peter Ford has told Trent Nikolic Angry had a natural, easygoing style about him.
3: I mean, in many ways, it's one of those things where, you know, looks can be deceptive, because you take one look and think, oh, hang on, I'm going to hang on to my wallet. But, you know, he was a big softie, and his charity work is well regarded, part of the reason why he got the Order of Australia.
0: Also making news, a Melbourne man has been charged by police, accused of being a member of ISIS and distributing propaganda for the terror group. And a teacher in Sydney's southwest has been stood down as she faces allegations over a murder plot. In finance, the All Ords closed up 5 points at 89.56. One Australian dollar is buying 70.9 US cents.
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0: The five suspended Sydney Swans players have returned to the club's headquarters 5 weeks after they were stood down. Isaac Heaney, Chad Warner, Nick Blakey, Riley Bice and James Jordan were met by a sizeable media scrum ahead of an expected meeting with their teammates. Heaney remaining tight-lipped on what he'd be saying.
6: I'm looking forward to addressing the playing group.
0: Panthers fullback Dylan Edwards is downplaying Nathan Cleary's foot injury, declaring everyone's playing busted at this time of the year. The champion number 7 is carrying a stress injury into Sunday's preliminary final against the Knights. The Brazilian men's football teams arrived in Australia ahead of 2 friendlies against the Socceroos, and Australian sprinter and 4-time national champion Rowan Browning has announced his retirement from athletics. It's 6:04. That's the latest news and sport.
7: Human Nature meets Phil Collins, ARIA Hall of Famer and founder of Human Nature. 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
9: Partly cloudy, a slight chance of a shower, and the top what's left. I'm getting very confused with this. I'm sorry. We'll start again. Thursday, partly cloudy, slight chance of a shower, and 13 to 25. Mostly sunny on Friday, 12 to 28, and mostly sunny Saturday, 15 to 30 degrees on Saturday. Currently 18 degrees in Gosford, 18 in Wyong, and 18 degrees at Morisset. 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
9: This is my kind of music. I'm Chris Maitland.

Well, musically, a good start to the show this Saturday, this Wednesday evening. There I go again, getting ahead of myself. I will be on Saturday night on 6 o'clock rock. Ah, dear, oh dear. Gladys Knight and the Pips with I Heard It Through the Grapevine, the first version to be released, although Marvin Gaye put it out a couple of years later and it became the hit version, especially after being sung over the opening credits to the movie The Big Chill. And our opening track in this week's My Kind of Music came from John Farnham. So sad to hear that his health is degenerating further and he's now in a wheelchair and needing oxygen daily, they say. Oh, dear. And, of course, his track was called It's a Long Way to the Top If You Want to Rock and Roll. Coast FM 963. And you're with My Kind of Music. Chris Maitland with you this Wednesday evening, and good to be with you. 13 minutes past six. English muso singer and producer Nick Lowe wrote, I knew the bride when she used to rock and roll. But Nick was slow to release it, like 9 years slow. And Dave Edmonds, best known for his cover of a Fats Domino R&B hit called I Hear You Knocking, he jumped in and recorded it. And I Knew the Bride, good version. Nick would later have the hit version, though, but I like Dave's way of doing it. Here's Dave Edmonds, and I Knew the Bride.

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0: I tried to jump in on them too soon. Tony Bennett teaming up with Lady Gaga back in 2021. Because he's passed away now, but he was 94 when that was recorded, and she was 35. And a fine rendition of Cole Porter's 1936 song, I've Got You Under My Skin. And speaking of teaming up, we heard the Supremes and the Temptations together on that track, I'm Gonna Make You Love Me. So here we are with this week's My Kind of Music, and a big thanks to Mish Martin for a great drive time show this afternoon. And thanks, Mish, for your kind words about the music we play in My Kind of Music. And hopefully we can come through tonight and bring you the music you like, as well as this being my kind of music. A chance for me to play a bunch of my all-time favourite songs in this first hour. And then ahead in the second hour tonight, our featured songwriter will be Carol Bayer-Sager, married at different times of her career to a couple of good musos, Marvin Hamlisch and Burt Bacharach, at different times, and both of whom she wrote hit songs with. And most of you will know the Animals' classic track, House of the Rising Sun, but have you heard it done by Jody Miller? Well, you must know Jody. Jody Miller did He Walks Like a Man and Home of the Brave. Well, that's all coming up for you on Coast FM after this short break. 24 minutes past six.
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Oh, he was big in 65, Billy Thorpe, and his third number one, and a song called I Told the Brook. And before that, Jerry Munro with his very first hit, a song called It's a Sin to Tell a Lie, an old song revived, and made it top five back in 1971. 24 minutes to seven, you're with Coast FM 963 on a Wednesday night. Chris Maitland doing the marathon this week. I do this program every fortnight and also do the morning show weekdays. So this is now my fourth hour on air today. And enjoying it immensely, though. Coming up for you, I've got Dionne Warwick and Geoffrey Osborne, just as by way of a preview of what we're going to do after 7 o'clock, which is play the songs of Carol Bayer-Sager. And she, in turn, wrote this one. Dionne Warwick does a duet here with a guy called Geoffrey Osborne. It's called Love Power.

0: John Rawls from New Zealand in 1968, and Hush, Not a Word to Mary. Also in that bracket, well, it wasn't Love Power by Dionne Warwick. I'd forgotten I'd changed the track around at the last minute. It was going to be meant to be a preview of the Carol Bayer Sega special coming up between 7 and 8. And I actually played Rita Coolidge, and I'd Rather Leave While I'm in Love, and co-written by Peter Allen with Carol Bayer Sager. And in the middle there, the Mills Brothers were a group from the 40s and 50s, and my dad had a lot of vinyl of theirs in his collection, which is now my collection. But that was one they did, novelty in the rock and roll days. I dig rock and roll music. After the break, Lena Horne, Anthony Newley.
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If that's the way you want it, from an album called Leslie Gore Sings of Mixed Up Hearts. And yes, it was Leslie Gore, the It's My Party Girl. Anthony Newley in there too, with the second hit of his 9 hits he had back in the 60s. The songwriter tribute hour is coming up on My Kind of Music. But first, how about Cliff Richard to sing his 1962 hit, I'm Looking Out the Window. And Peggy Lee did this 3 years before him. But this is the Cliff version.

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3: Good evening, I'm Jack Fenwick. France, the United Kingdom and the European Union have thrown their support behind Australia's push to strengthen AI regulations. The federal government is working on a digital duty of care bill, which would allow people to opt out of algorithms which determine a social media feed. The United States has criticised Australia's proposed tech laws, arguing they stifle investment. But new UK Prime Minister Andy Burnham has praised the move during his first meeting with Anthony Albanese.
4: We look to you and what you've done, the leadership that you've given on social media. We're completely aligned politically. We're aligned in what we're trying to do to reindustrialise, to tackle some of the big challenges that we face.
3: Federal police are investigating further suspects after arresting an Australian citizen they allege is a member of ISIS. The 65-year-old man is accused of distributing propaganda for the terror group, including information on how to carry out mass casualty attacks. Acting Assistant Commissioner Paula Barrett says investigators are looking at further suspects in Australia and overseas.
5: The group was as a large online group with other associates, obviously. We're working with our international partners in relation to other members in that group. We certainly won't be ruling out further arrests in relation to that.
3: A One Nation MP is rejecting claims he knowingly socialised with a group of prominent neo-Nazis. Barnaby Joyce was at the Canberra casino last month when a group of hard-right provocateurs approached him. Mr. Joyce says he only learned who they were after the fact and insists he didn't enter or leave the venue with them. The federal MP maintains he doesn't associate with neo-Nazis and considers them freaks. A $1 million reward has been announced in the search for answers over the disappearance of Gus Lamont in remote South Australia. This Sunday will mark a year since the four-year-old was last seen at his family's property. Extensive search efforts have found no sign of Gus, and police are treating his disappearance a major crime. Qantas does not expect any disruption to customers as a result of planned strikes by ground service workers. Qantas Link and Qantas Freight staff will walk off the job at Sydney, Brisbane, Adelaide and Perth airports tomorrow amid a pay dispute. Domestic and international flights are not affected. And Australian rock legend Angry Anderson has died at the age of 79. The Rose Tattoo frontman was hospitalised 3 weeks ago after having a heart attack. In 1987, he went solo and recorded this international hit. In finance, one Australian dollar is buying 70.8 US cents.
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3: AFL umpire Hayden Meyer admits he was surprised by the reaction of two Hawthorn players to a tough call he made during a preliminary final. Meyer was abused by Tom Barras and James Sicily after correctly awarding a free kick to Brisbane, which gave the Lions the lead late in the game. He's told the AFL the behaviour of both players made him feel threatened.
8: I expressed exactly that the language and the way that those two players, James and Tom, came at me, I felt threatened and intimidated in that situation.
3: The Knights have trained in front of thousands of fans in Newcastle as the NRL's fairy tale team prepares for Sunday's preliminary final against the Panthers. And Red Bull's Isaac Hadjar has signed a 1-year contract extension to keep him at the team until the end of next year. That's the latest news and sport.
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10: Partly cloudy, a slight chance of a shower overnight, but only slight. And tomorrow, 13 to 25. Mostly sunny on Friday, 12 to 28. And mostly sunny Saturday, 15 to 30 degrees. Currently 18 degrees in Gosford, 17 in Wyong, 17 in Budgiewooi. And to one of our regular listeners, I guess one of our regular listeners calling in, I did lose a call about 10 minutes ago. If you, I went to answer it and it just dropped out. So if you want to try again, yep, give it a go. 5 minutes past seven, you're with Coast FM 963, and this is the second hour of My Kind of Music, and this is our songwriter's hour tonight, Carol Bayer-Sager.
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Peter Allen and Everything Old Is New Again. Well, welcome to the second hour of My Kind of Music, featuring songs written by a chosen pop songwriter each fortnight. And tonight, I've selected Carol Bayer-Sager. Born in New York City in 1944, Carol mainly wrote the lyrics. She had her first songwriting success at 21, while still a student at New York's High School of Music and Art. And to do it, Carol teamed with a friend called Tony Wine to write A Groovy Kind of Love, which I just played for you, done by the British group The Mindbenders. It was a worldwide hit, and I played it first up in this hour tonight. Phil Collins recorded it years later for the movie Buster. Other than geniuses like Cole Porter and Irving Berlin, most of the pop songwriters formed teams, lyricists working with music composers. And one of Carol's earliest songwriting partners was our very own Peter Allen. Together they wrote I'd Rather Leave While I'm in Love, Don't Cry Out Loud, and the song I just played, I'd Rather Leave While I'm in Love. Don't Cry Out Loud and the... Everything's Old Is New Again was the one, that's right. the second song, yes, that's right, the second song in this hour, Everything Old Is New Again. Goodness me, I'm having a shocker tonight. I played a live performance by Peter. Came from an Australian TV show back in 1974. And now, tonight on Coast of M963, in this hour, I've got 13 of the songs that Carol Bayer-Sager wrote. Every songwriter seems to get the urge at some time to record songs themselves. And in 1977, Carol Bayer-Sager was no exception. She co-wrote You're Moving Out Today with Bette Midler and Bruce Roberts. Bette Midler released her version first early in that year, and it was only a hit in the USA. 8 months later, Carol's version from her self-titled album, Carol Bayer-Sager, was released as a single and was huge in the UK and Australia. And it was at number one here in Oz for 4 weeks. Here's the song now.

0: How Do the Fools Survive? That's the Doobie Brothers. And featuring up front the unique vocal tones of Michael McDonald, who co-wrote it with Carol Bayer-Sager. And also in that bracket, Carly Simon singing Nobody Does It Better from the James Bond movie, The Spy Who Loved Me. Carol teamed with Marvin Hamlisch to write that particular hit, and she and Hamlisch, they became an item for a while, never married, but they became an item, and that was after her first marriage to a record producer broke up. Carol and Marvin also wrote the Broadway musical They're Playing Our Song that came from a book by Neil Simon and was virtually about their relationship. The song's written by Carol Bayer-Sager in this hour of My Kind of Music, and on Coast FM 963 after this short break, I'll play Sean Cassidy from his album Under Wraps singing Our Night, song written by Carol and Bruce Roberts. And around that year of 1977, Sean Cassidy was big on TV with the Hardy Boys, Nancy Drew Mysteries, you probably remember them. And he later became a successful TV director. 25 minutes past 7, Coast FM 963.
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0: Melissa Manchester with Don't Cry Out Loud, written by Carol Bayer Sager and Peter Allen, a group called The Moments, recorded at first in 1976. Then Peter Allen released his version in 77, and Melissa got the hit in 1978. Also in that bracket, Dolly Parton and Heartbreaker, written by Carol with yet another writing partner, David Walford. You're with Coast FM 963. This is My Kind of Music. I'm Chris Maitland with you. Carol Bayer-Sager actually teamed with quite a few composers. Canadian-born record producer and musician David Foster was another. And together they wrote It's the Falling in Love. Carol included it on an album of hers before Michael Jackson covered it on his platinum-selling album Off the Wall. And I'll play it for you after we hear Carol Bayer-Sager in her own words talking about how she writes songs, and it seems religion plays a part.
1: I've always believed in my heart that the best songs, the ones that resonate in my soul and therefore go out into the world and resonate in other people's, don't come from us, they come through us. And I always say a little prayer before I go into my music room. And it's a sort of a prayer of intention, you know, of please let me bring forth something, help me, that will help heal.
2: Mm-hmm.
1: I mean, certainly later in my songwriting, I tried very much for my songs to have some ability to touch others and help them be in a better place than before they heard the song.
2: Mm-hmm.
1: But I do try to write in the most simple way feelings and whatever I'm writing about that touch the heart. It's the fall.

0: Carol Bass Sager began working with composer and pianist Burt Bacharach, and they married in 1982. The pair wrote that song, Crazy, together with the singer Neil Diamond, and Neil Diamond featured it on his 1984 album, Primitive. Not the Willie Nelson Patsy Cline song, Crazy, nor the Ray Milton song from 1960. Australian Ray Milton had another one called Crazy. Yep, three songs with the same title, and that's Crazy. Also there was Rod Stewart with That's What Friends Are For, another written by Burt Bacharach and Carol. After this short break, I'll wind up my songwriting special on Carol Bayer-Sager. She's still with us. She's 82 now and in retirement from writing and singing. 7 minutes to eight.
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0: To round up the hour with Irish group The Cause and I Never Loved You Anyway, with Carol sharing writing credits with the band members of The Cause. Time for me to go, though, on My Kind of Music. I'll be back with you 2 weeks' time and again on Saturday night, this coming Saturday night, for 6 o'clock rock on Coast FM 963. 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
1: Good evening, I'm Jack Fenning. The five suspended Sydney Swans players have addressed their teammates for the first time since they were stood down. Isaac Heaney, Chad Warner, Nick Blakey, Riley Bice and James Jordan have now left the club's headquarters an hour after arriving. Heaney hasn't elaborated on what was said.
2: Oh, it was really nice to address the whole club, and I'm thankful that you gave us their time and understanding. So, yeah, it was really good.
1: The opposition leader denies he authorised talks with One Nation to discuss how they could form government after the next election. Federal Politics Editor Michael Packie.
3: One Nation MP Barnaby Joyce claims serious discussions are being held between his party and the coalition on how they could form a future government. One Nation is outflanking Labor and the coalition in the opinion polls, but it's unlikely any could govern in their own right. Mr. Joyce says if One Nation and the coalition formed a working alliance, the numbers might just be there.
4: We have to listen to what people want. They want to get rid of the socialists. We can't do that unless we can organise the numbers in such a way as we can remove them.
3: Opposition leader Angus Taylor is dismissing suggestions talks are taking place with the minor party.
5: No, and I gave no authority to anyone else to have that conversation.
3: The next federal election is not due until May 2028. Michael Packie reporting.
1: The Prime Minister has met with US President Donald Trump on the sidelines of the United Nations. Anthony Albanese has posted a photo of the pair on social media in what his office is describing as a warm discussion. The meeting follows the US government rejecting Labor's proposed digital duty of care and its push for stronger AI regulations. A West Australian man who attacked his brother with a bladed weapon following an argument in Thailand in 2019 is the first person in the country to be convicted of causing harm to an Australian citizen overseas. The attack left the victim severely injured, with emergency surgery required to repair and remove damaged internal organs. A 50-year-old man has been sentenced to a maximum of 7 years imprisonment, with a non-parole period of 5 years. And Angry Anderson, the frontman of Australian rock band Rose Tattoo, has died aged 79. A statement from the Anderson family and Rose Tattoo confirmed he died on Monday, surrounded by loved ones. Entertainment reporter Peter Ford says the family is asking for privacy.
6: You know, obviously, as I understand it, it had obviously several weeks to know that this was the reality that was going to present itself at some point soon, but it doesn't make it any easier.
1: Anderson was being treated in hospital after suffering cardiac arrest. And in finance, one Australian dollar is buying around 71 US cents.
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1: Brisbane's Dane Zorko is holding out hope for Lachie Neale to feature in Saturday's AFL Grand Final. The Lions midfielder will face the AFL Appeals Board on Thursday after failing to overturn his one-match ban at the tribunal. Zorko says they'll be prepared either way.
10: Impeccable record. You'd like to think that would hold a fair bit of weight. Maybe it doesn't. We've had this stuff in the past. Like, it's water under a bridge for us. We just keep moving forward for our process. We worry about what we can control.
1: Newcastle Knights players are praising coach Justin Holbrook for giving them belief as they embark on a fairy tale run through the NRL finals. In his first year at the club, he's taken the Knights from a wooden spoon to a prelim final against the Panthers on Sunday. And the Socceroos say they're treating their two friendlies against Brazil as a test for next year's Asian Cup. That's the latest news and sport.
11: 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In the air tonight. Against all odds. Susudio and many more. Phil by Phil. That's Phil Collins. 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
13: And looking at the weather, tonight it's partly cloudy with a medium chance of showers become less likely overnight, dropping down to 13 overnight. And tomorrow, Saturday, I wish it was Saturday, Thursday, it's going to be partly cloudy, a slight chance of shower, winds northeasterly 15 to 25 kilometres. And it's going to be a top of 25, dropping down to 13. Around the coast, we're sitting at 17 in Coolawong, Lake Mamora and Wamboral, and also outside our Gosford studios.
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welcome to Girls on Fire. I'm Karen Walsh and I'm with you through to 10 o'clock tonight. And tonight the ladies are playing you one-hit wonders. My definition I'm working with is a one-hit wonder is a musical artist who is successful with one hit song but without a comparable subsequent hit. The term may also be applied to an artist who is remembered for only one hit despite other successes. And that's kind of what I'm working with. So there may be artists that have had other hits but they're only really remembered for the one song. Up next, though, this is one that most people have heard of, Anita Ward, and Ring My Bell.

about people and places as we'd like them to be. But you know what truth is? It's that little baby you're holding, and it's that man you fought with this morning, the same one you're going to make love with tonight.

Charlene there. I've never been to me here on Coast FM 963. Girls are on fire with one hit wonders tonight. And here's another one, Alana Miles and Black Velvet.

0: Yeah, here on Coast FM, the time, it is 21 minutes past 8 o'clock. We're going to take a break, and when we come back, change of pace, we've got Climie Fisher and Will to Power.
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Baby, I love your way there. And that was Will to Power here on Coast FM 963. Before that, we heard from Climby Fisher and Love Changes Everything. Here on Coast FM, the girls are playing you one-hit wonders tonight. And here's a classic, Tony Basil from the 80s and Mickey.

0: All the things she said there from A Tattoo here on Coast FM 96.3. And incidentally, Mickey was originally by Racy, and they sang it as Hey Kitty. So there you go. Coming up next, we're going to take a break. When we come back, we've got one is a cover of a Roxette song, and the other one is a track by Julie Cruz.
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Julie Cruz there with a beautiful track called Falling here on Coast FM 96.3. And before that, we heard from a Belgian group called DHT, which stands for Dance House Trance. I thought it was going to be somewhat Belgian, but obviously not. And they did a cover, of course, of Roxette's Listen to Your Heart. And yeah, it was very different. I've never played dance here, but don't say I don't do it. Up next and taking us out to the news, I've got Estelle with American Boy, followed by some L King with X's and O's. Just remembering, tonight with ladies on Girls on Fire are playing you One Hit Wonders. So stay tuned. There's more coming up after the 9 o'clock news.

0: Good evening, I'm Jack Fenwick. The opposition claims Labor's social media reforms are against the national interest as the US rejects Australia's tech agenda. Federal politics reporter Nelson Scott.
1: The Prime Minister, along with many other world leaders, have called for AI to remain under human control amid fears the technology carries existential risks. But US President Donald Trump argues the warnings are exaggerated and more regulation will stifle investment. America has also criticised Labor's proposed digital duty of care legislation, warning that letting a minister decide what counts as online harm could lead to censorship. Anthony Albanese is standing firm, arguing big tech needs to be reined in.
2: It's not about giving government control, it's about giving people back control.
1: Opposition leader Angus Taylor says the PM is not acting in Australia's interests.
3: We will not support a blank check on political censorship.
1: Mr. Albanese says he had a warm meeting with President Trump on the sidelines of the UN General Assembly. Nelson Scott, Canberra.
0: The opposition says it's prepared to lead the fight for nuclear energy, despite voters rejecting the policy at last year's election. Shadow Energy Minister Dan Tehan argues nuclear is better for the environment and cheaper for households and businesses. The Albanese government is accusing the coalition of economic lunacy, claiming nuclear energy would be more expensive to produce. The five suspended Sydney Swans players have returned to the club's headquarters 5 weeks after they were stood down for breaching club standards following post-match celebrations at Melbourne's Pullman Hotel. Isaac Heaney, Chad Warner, Nick Blakey, Riley Bice and James Jordan were met by a sizeable media scrum ahead of their meetings with teammates. Over 100 people, including club staffers, the AFLW and AFL team, were in attendance when the five players delivered their 20-minute address. The National Housing Industry Association warns Queensland is in desperate need of skilled labourers. The number of state project approvals are quickly outpacing workforce capabilities, according to the Peak Construction Body. Queensland Branch Executive Director Michael Roberts says every trade is affected.
4: Very difficult to find roofers at the moment, but there's a shortage across all the trades. Carpenters, concreters, plasterers. The builders are really struggling to find trades to allow them to get on and finish projects.
0: And Angry Anderson, the frontman of Australian rock band Rose Tattoo, has died. The band revealed last month Anderson was being treated in hospital after suffering cardiac arrest. A statement from the Anderson family and Rose Tattoo confirmed he died on Monday, surrounded by loved ones. He was 79. In finance, one Australian dollar is buying 70.8 US cents.
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0: An early win on grand final week for Fremantle, the AFL granting them use of Wharfie time in Saturday's decider against the Brisbane Lions. The Dockers submitted an application to the league for the activation, which uses AC/DC's Hell's Bells to be listed under the same category as songs played on game day. Fremantle will be able to use Wharfie time, but only once after a goal has been kicked. In the NRL, Trent Robinson is remaining tight-lipped on how he plans to use Hugo Savala off the bench in Friday's prelim against the Dolphins. Savala has lost his place in the starting side to accommodate the return of halfback Sam Walker. Robinson says other than confirming Walker will start, he's keeping things under lock and key.
8: I think I've given more than I've given ever before, but other than that, I'm not really going to go into changes.
0: That's the latest news and sport.
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12: And for the rest of the night, it's going to be partly cloudy and winds northeasterly 30 to
6: the 20 to 30 kilometres an hour. Tomorrow is going to be a top of 25, down to 13 during the night, partly cloudy, slight chance of showers and northeasterly winds becoming 25 to 35 in the morning. Looking around the coast at the temperatures, we're looking at 17 in Gorakham, McMaster's Beach and Woi Woi, and also outside our Gosford studios.
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Stacey Q there, starting off the second hour of our show, and that was Two of Hearts. And that was a track from actually 1986, but it sounds so similar to the one that Kylie sang in the early 2000s. Cassie is up next, and she didn't have a very big career of songs, but Me and You is one that's pretty reasonable, and you may have heard it.

0: Yeah, Candy there, and Don't Think I'm Not here on Coast FM 963. Girls on Fire tonight, they are doing the One Hit Wonders. And up next, I've got a group, Mary Mary and Shackles Praise You.
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0: Yeah, coming up next on Coast FM, I've got a track from Lynn Anderson and a track from Lisa Loeb. Yeah, very different tracks, but they kind of blend. 20 minutes past 9 o'clock here on Coast FM 963.
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0: Lisa Loeb there and Nine Stories. And that was actually from the musical, well, not musical, from the film Reality Bites in 1994. And before that, we heard from Lynn Anderson. And Rose Garden is actually a cover. It's actually a double cover. It was originally done by Billy Joe Royal in 1967, but she actually loved the song from Joe Sykes from 68, and that's the one that she actually covered. Up next, I've got Bewitched and C'est la vie.
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Next up, Patricia Russian and Forget Me Nots.

0: Here on Coast FM, the time is 20 minutes to 10 o'clock. Coming up after a quick break, we're going to have Martika with Toy Soldiers and Amanda Perez with Angels.
1: It's the recession we had to have. It's the Banana Republic. It's the Parliamentary Bird Call. It's the Gospel According to Paul. The wisdom and the wisecracks from Australia's most colourful and controversial Prime Minister, all wrapped up in one hilarious play and let loose at Laycock Street Community Theatre, Friday, October 2, written and performed by the beloved Jonathan Biggins. Laugh your way through the Hawke Keating years. The Gospel According to Paul. Book now at laycockstreettheatre.com.
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Well, that's going to be it from me. Time for two more songs. Maria McKee is up next with Show Me Heaven and Four Non Blondes and What's Up. Coming up after the 10 o'clock news, Mo will be in the studio with The Factory. I'll be back again next week with 80s Roller Coaster.

0: Good evening, I'm Jack Fenwick. The Albanese government has accused the opposition of economic lunacy by continuing to pursue a nuclear energy policy. The coalition says if it wins the next election, it would end the net zero emissions target and focus on nuclear as a cheaper form of energy. But lifting the current nuclear moratorium poses the biggest challenge. Labor Minister Pat Conroy argues voters already rejected the plan at last year's federal election.
1: To go again 100% into nuclear energy is an act of economic lunacy. If you're supporting nuclear power for civilian energy use in this country, you're advocating for higher power prices.
0: A One Nation MP is rejecting claims he knowingly socialised with a group of prominent neo-Nazis. Barnaby Joyce was at the Canberra casino last month when a group of hard-right provocateurs approached him. Mr. Joyce says he only learned who they were after the fact and insists he didn't enter or leave the venue with them. The federal MP maintains he doesn't associate with neo-Nazis and considers them freaks. A 65-year-old Melbourne man has been arrested during a joint counter-terrorism operation. Officers will allege the man, an Australian citizen living with his wife in Carlton, was a member of ISIS, pledging allegiance to the terrorist organisation, and was an online propagandist. AFP Acting Assistant Commissioner Counter-Terrorism Paula Hudson says it'll be further alleged he sent around 10,000 files of violent extremist material, including videos relating to executions from battlefields.
2: The scale and dissemination this man placed him as a principal distributor of ISIS propaganda within the group. The material glorified acts of violence and terrorism, spreading hateful ideology that is designed to radicalise others.
0: The City of Perth CEO has been sacked. Michelle Reynolds was suspended 4 months ago amid governance and workplace culture concerns. In a special meeting last night, the council determined the findings of an independent investigation were sufficiently serious. Lord Mayor Bruce Reynolds, who is unrelated to Michelle Reynolds, says it's a confidential employment matter, so he's limited in what he can discuss.
3: The current leadership has provided great stability during this time, and we will remain focused on working together to strengthen governance and practices across this whole organisation.
0: And a 44-year-old man has been charged with following a young girl in Sydney's inner west. The 12-year-old told police she was approached by the man, who then followed her to a nearby railway station and boarded the same train as her. The man allegedly followed her onto a second train before the girl sought help a short time later. In finance, one Australian dollar is buying around 71 US cents.
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0: AFL umpire Hayden Meyer admits he was surprised by the reaction of two Hawthorn players to a tough call he made during a prelim final. Meyer was abused by Tom Barras and James Sicily after correctly awarding a free kick to Brisbane, which gave the Lions the lead late in the game. He's told the AFL the behaviour of both players made him feel threatened.
7: I expressed exactly that the language and the way that those two players, James and Tom, came at me, I felt threatened and intimidated in that situation.
0: The Knights have trained in front of thousands of fans in Newcastle as the NRL's fairy tale team prepares for Sunday's preliminary final against the Panthers. And Wallabies coach Les Kiss is expected to shift centre Joseph Okuso Suaalii to the wing for Sunday's test against South Africa. That's the latest news and sport.
8: Human Nature meets Phil Collins, ARIA Hall of Famer and founder of Human Nature. 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In the air tonight. Against all odds. Susudio and many more. 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That's Phil Collins. 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
10: 3-day forecast for our Central Coast region. Sunny with a possible late shower for Thursday with a top of 24 degrees. Much the same for Friday and a top of 29. And Saturday will be mostly sunny, heading for a top of 32 degrees. It's going to get down to around 13 overnight. Right now, the current city temperature at our Gosford studios is 17 degrees.
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It's Soccer Mummy with Rings of Saturn. That followed on from the latest from Newcastle band Surf Trash and Ricochet. Friday, October 16, you can catch them playing at the Burdekin in Sydney. And up the top, the Grogans with their new track, Reasons. It's 15 after 10. Good evening, Melody, here on The Factory. Big thanks to Karen Walsh for the last couple of hours of Girls on Fire. She'll be back same time next week for 80s Roller Coaster. Coming up on tonight's show, got some new music from UK act Royal Blood, Sydney band The Ritzy Kids on the way, also along with new tunes from Aussie four-piece Public Figures. And a little later, going to be heading back a couple of decades to revisit the second studio album from a pop-punk band out of Florida this week. That's The Wild Card. Just before 11, right now, this is new from Sydney band Lagoon. What I Need, Coast FM.

Out of Melbourne, it's Public Figures with Push My Buttons on Coast FM. And before that, I played you the latest from the Ritzy Kids and Nightmares. UK act Raw Blood gave us Swallow the Bomb. And we kicked off that set with Sydney band Logo, who are currently touring the country. We heard What I Need. Local dates are October 3rd at the Ocean View Wombarrel, the Surfboat Brewery Warriewood on the 16th, and then the next night playing Marrickville Saturday the 17th at the Heaps Normal Warehouse. Yo, Mo here on The Factory. Great to have you company tonight. If you want to get in touch with us here on the show, you can hit us up on our Facebook page at The Factory 963 or simply call us up on 43220072. Let us know what you're up to tonight. 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Well, the new album from UK act Nothing But Thieves is set to land very shortly. Stray Dogs is the title of what will be the fifth studio album for the English five-piece. We got the first taste of this record back in May with the release of the single Evolution, and so far the band has released four singles. Stray Dogs was written over a period of 5 months and is said to speak to the, quote, the power of the community, belonging to the collective, shared experiences that unite outsiders. The band returned to Angelic Studios, where they recorded their self-titled debut album that was released just over a decade ago. Stray Dogs hits the shelves this Friday, and coming up very shortly, I'll be pressing play on a little something off that new record. Also got some new music out of Chicago from Slow Pulp, but up next,

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0: Coast FM 963. That is new from Slowpulp. Red Car, the name of that track. It followed on from UK act Nothing But Thieves and Evolution. New album Stray Dogs set to land this Friday. And up the top, we heard the latest from city band Coffin with Getting Down. Thursday, November 12th, you can catch those guys playing McDonald Jones Stadium in Newcastle. It's 19 away from 11 on this Wednesday evening. Hope you're enjoying the tunes tonight, whatever you may be up to in and around the Central Coast or wherever you may be in the world, streaming us at coastfm.org.au. It is great to have your company. Still to come this hour, I've got some new music from Romney, a Sydney artist Mayer on the bill also, and a little later, going to head back to the early 2000s, paying tribute this week to US guitarist Chad Gilbert, who sadly passed away a couple of days ago as we throw on the wild card just before 11. But up next, I have something new from US singer-songwriter Blondshell. It's all coming up. This is The Factory on Coast FM 963.
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0: It's new from Maya. Writing's on the Wall, the name of that tune on Coast FM. Bit of a follow-up single to her 2026 album, Goodbye, if you call that gone. Romany, in before that, gave us Fallen off her latest full-length It's Not That Funny. And up the top, Blondshell kicked us off with her track, Feralize. It's almost hitting the 11 o'clock mark. G'day, Mo with you here on The Factory. Next hour, the new music continues with the latest from New York hard rock act Rise Against. Got the Lashiv on the way also, along with something from Norwegian artist Girl in Red. And as we do an hour two of the show, going to head back in time, this time to the mid-1980s, something off the debut album from a very well-known Melbourne rock band who's currently touring, celebrating 40 years on the road as we open the vault. That and a whole lot more coming up after 11 o'clock.
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0: And it is that time again when we throw on a bit of a wild card track, a bit of a tribute this week to Newfound Glory guitarist Chad Gilbert, who sadly passed away of cancer this week, aged 45. He, of course, was a founding member of the punk rock band for whom he played lead guitar along with backing vocals. He was also the lead vocalist for the band's now-defunct side project, International Superheroes of Hardcore, along with other side bands. But the track I've chosen for this week's wildcard is taken off Newfound Glory's 2000 self-titled album. This was the second album for the band. It was produced by American producer Neil Avron, who's worked with bands such as Everclear, Fall Out Boy and Linkin Park, just to name a few. It went gold in the US and was officially inducted into the Rock Sound Hall of Fame in 2012. So let's get into this week's wildcard, taking you back to the year 2000 from their self-titled second studio album. This is Newfound Glory with Hit or Miss, The Factory Wildcard on Coast FM.

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Coast FM is Norwegian artist Girl in Red. Bad Idea, the name of that track. A bit of a 2019 throwback for your Wednesday evening. That followed on from Sydney band Lashiv, gave us Gummy Bear. Friday, October 23, you can catch them playing the Oxford Art Factory in Sydney. And then in November at the King Street Hotel, Newcastle. And up the top, US hardcore act Rise Against kicked us off with Katie by the Door. Those guys, of course, will be hitting our shores in a couple of months' time, playing the Sydney Opera House Tuesday, December 1. It's 14 after 11. Good evening, Mo, with you here on Hour 2 of the Factory. Great to have you company tonight. Coming up this hour, got some new music from Troy Sivan, Newcastle band Horse on the way also, along with new tunes from the Linda Lindas. And we'll also be heading back in time, this time to the mid-1980s. Is a Melbourne band this week who is currently touring the country as part of their 40th anniversary as we open the vault. Right now, this is new from Sydney band The Boys, Alone in Vegas, Coast FM.

funny, can fight. She always knew she had something special in inside. 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

0: out of Newcastle. That's Horse with Birthmark on Coast FM. Troy Seven in before that gave us She's the Best. And we kicked off that set with Sydney band The Boys and Alone in Vegas. Latest taste of their upcoming new album, Concrete Cowboy, due out next month on the 23rd. It's currently 16 degrees in Gosford at the moment. Sunny tomorrow with a possible late shower with a top of 24 degrees. Much the same for Friday and a top of 29. And Saturday will be mostly sunny, heading for a top of 32 degrees. Don't forget, you can hit us up on our Facebook page, The Factory 963, where you'll be able to revisit tonight's playlist via our Spotify link. Got some Linda Lindas to play for you very shortly. Brisbane band Bugs a bit later also. But up next, I'm going to take you back to the mid-1980s as we open the vault. 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

0: Coast FM. That's the Linda Lindas with Everybody Told Me, the name of that tune. Quickly followed on from a great classic 80s track, Great Wall, which was part of our special twin shot as we kicked off that set with this week's track from The Vault. Burn Crash Opera with Her Charity, taken off their debut self-titled album of 1987. Burn Crash Opera, of course, are an Australian pop rock band who formed in Melbourne back in the year of 1985. Initially, they were based around the songwriting partnership of Richard Pleasance and Peter Farnan. The band was later joined by vocalist Dale Ryder, drummer Peter Maslin, and keyboardist Greg O'Connor. All up, they have released 6 studio albums, 1 live, and the guys are currently touring as part of their 40-year anniversary. You can catch them playing at the Bridge Hotel Rozelle this Saturday, Kirrill Park, Manly, October 25, and then Everglades Woi Woi, Friday, October 30, before they head to Roche Estate the next day. And that was this week's track from The Vault. TheFactory963 at gmail.com is where you can send in some of your suggestions. It's currently 17 away from midnight. Good evening, Mouldy here on The Factory. Still a couple of tunes to get on your radio before I vacate the studio, including something new from Adelaide artist Peach PRC, Gracie Abrams on the way also. But up next, heading over to NZ for the new single from Junie Boy. It's all coming up before midnight. This is The Factory on Coast FM 963.
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Out of the States, it's Gracie Abrams. Look at My Life, the name of that tune on Coast FM, is taken off her latest album, Daughter from Hell. And before that, I played you the latest from Adelaide artist Peach PRC and Teenage Losers. And we kicked off that set with a new single from New Zealand singer-songwriter Junie Boy, Gave Us Too Late. Well, that's it for me. Thanks for your company tonight on The Factory. I'll be back next Wednesday evening to do it all again. Stay with us. Classic Hits Overnight is up next. And from 6 tomorrow, Brent Mack gives us the big breakfast as Coast FM features around the world in 30 days, all throughout the month of September. Right now, I'm going to leave you with something off the latest Head Noise record from Brisbane band Bugs. 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

0: 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Welcome to Classic Hits Overnight. Petulia Clark there with Colour My World. Another beautifully crafted 60s recording from the voice that gave us Downtown. 20 minutes past 12 and welcome to Thursday across the Central Coast. It's wonderful to have your company. Thanks to Darren Maher for another edition of The Factory. A great showcase of music to round out the evening. Still to come, some homegrown rock from Hoodoo Gurus, and we'll check your Thursday weather coming up. Let's revisit 1975 with 10cc and the extraordinary studio creation built around layers and layers of voices to produce its unmistakable sound. 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

We're with Coast FM 963. The Hollies there with Jennifer Eccles. Their bright 1968 pop favourite, named after a combination of the surnames of Graham Nash and Alan Clark's wives. Here's a quick look at your Thursday across the Central Coast. Mild start around 13 to 14 degrees with a partly cloudy day ahead and temperatures reaching around 22 to 24. It's just a slight chance of a morning shower with northeasterly winds picking up through the day. Still to come, we'll head back to the early days of the Beach Boys, followed a little later by the unmistakable 70s sound of Bay City Rollers. Right now, Australian singer-songwriter Rick Price with a title track from his hugely successful debut album. More great classic hits are on the way.

0: for our community, Coast FM 963. Brenton Wood there with Gimme a Little Sign. The wonderfully catchy 1967 soul favourite that became his biggest international success. After the 1 o'clock news, we'll kick things off with Bruce Springsteen and the song that turned his dreams of escape into one of rock's great anthems, followed by, a little later, by some homegrown sounds from the sports. Coming up, the Police and the deceptively beautiful 1983 recording Sting wrote about obsession and possessiveness rather than romance. This is Classic Hits Overnight, Coast FM 963.
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0: The overnight continues on Coast FM 963. Johnny Logan there with Hold Me Now, the song that carried Ireland to victory at the 1987 Eurovision Song Contest. Before that, Peter and Gordon with Nobody I Know, written by Paul McCartney during the remarkable Lennon-McCartney songwriting era of the 60s. And if you've just put the kettle on and you're settling in with a hot cuppa, it's great to have your company through these quiet overnight hours across the Central Coast. Still to come, the unmistakable 80s pop of Mel and Kim. Coming up, let's revisit 1978 with the Pointer Sisters and their smouldering interpretation of a song written by Bruce Springsteen. This is Classic Hits Overnight, Coast FM 963.
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Darryl Braithwaite there with Higher Than Hope. Co-written with Darryl Hall and Simon Hussey, with Hall also adding his voice to the recording. Still to come, the Rolling Stones, followed a little later by Australian singer-songwriter Richard Clapton. Right now, Red Gum with I've Been to Bali to their wonderful snapshot of the Australian overseas holiday experience.

0: Radio for our community, Coast FM 963. The Doors there with Hello, I Love You, the 1968 recording that gave the band their second number one single in America. After the 2 o'clock news, we'll kick off a brand new hour with the soulful sound of Frida Payne. And a little later, Earth, Wind and Fire and Midge Ure. Coming up, New Zealand-born Australian singer-songwriter Sharon O'Neill with the haunting story of a woman trying to survive on the streets of King's Cross. Classic hits continue in just a moment on Coast FM 963.
1: It's the recession we had to have. 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
9: Severe storms can happen anywhere and are the most costly disasters to affect New South Wales. 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

0: 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The Box Tops there with A Soul Deep, another slice of the late 60s Memphis soul powered by the unmistakable voice of Alex Chilton. It's great to have your company wherever these early Thursday morning hours find you across the Central Coast. Still to come, some homegrown sounds from the Black Sorrows. Coming up, let's step back to 1979 with Donna Summer and the title track from the album that cemented her reign as the Queen of Disco. This is Classic Hits Overnight, Coast FM 963.
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FM 963. Bobby V there with The Night Has a Thousand Eyes, one of his enduring early 60s favourites. Still to come, Delta Goodrum with the title track from her hugely successful debut album, along with the distinctive songwriting of Elvis Costello. Right now, Blondie with The Tide Is High, their reggae-flavoured reinvention of a song first recorded by Jamaican group Paragon.

0: here from our community, Coast FM 963. Lulu there with To Sir With Love, the title song from the 1967 film starring Sidney Poitier, with Lulu herself appearing on screen as one of his students. After the 3 o'clock news, we'll kick off the final hour with Steeler's Wheel and a 70s favourite co-written by Jerry Rafferty, followed a little later by George Harrison. Coming up, Cold Chisel with the opening track from their landmark album East, setting the scene with that unmistakable combination of Jimmy Barnes and Ian Moss. This is Classic Hits Overnight on Coast FM 963.
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0: 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Kids in the Kitchen there with Current Stand, an early 80s Australian favourite that helped establish the band as part of Melbourne's vibrant new wave scene. Our final hour is underway as another Thursday begins across the Central Coast. Still to come, the unmistakable voice of Cyndi Lauper, along with more of the music you know and love. Coming up, let's revisit 1978 with Alicia Bridges and the irresistible dance floor favourite became her signature recording around the world. 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

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Midnight Oil there with Blue Sky Mine. The powerful opening track from Blue Sky Mining, inspired by the human cost of Australia's asbestos mining industry. Still to come, the dramatic voice of Barry Ryan, followed a little later by Olivia Newton-John revisiting a traditional American folk ballad. And right now, let's head back to 1987 with Terence Trent D'Arby and the soulful breakthrough that helped introduce that extraordinary voice to audiences around the world. 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

0: 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Easy Beats there with St. Louis, one of the band's final singles, written by Harry Vander and George Young, as their remarkable chapter together moved towards its close. Another edition of Classic Hits Overnight is almost complete. Thanks for joining us here on Coast FM 963. It's been a pleasure sharing part of your night across the coast. Coming up shortly, Daybreak with the one and only Wayne C. And a bit of music mix to start your Thursday. And judging by the fact that Wayne has just entered the building, I'd better start wrapping things up. Morning, Wayne.
1: Morning.
0: Then from 6, Greg Wilmot gets your morning underway with the Big Breakfast, followed by Deb Lennon with mornings from 9. There's another great morning of local radio still to come with great music, local information and everything happening across our Central Coast community. Coming up, Alison Moyet with her unmistakable voice on a song that began life with British duo of Floyd Joy before Alison made it her own in the late 80s. Until next time, take it easy.
1: I'll have a coffee, white, no sugar.
0: Oh, really?
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0: Well, good morning and welcome to Daybreak. BG Zara, I've got to get a message to you at 17 minutes after four. Thanks to Lisa Vance. Great to keep us company overnight. And thanks for the coffee and the Tim Tam. It's going down very well. On the way very soon for your Thursday edition of Daybreak, we've got a bit of Joe Cocker there. Next, though, it's Elton John here on the Home of Classic Hits. Good morning.
1: It's the recession we had to have. 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

You're with the home of classic hits, Coast FM 963, REO Speedwagon there, and Keep On Loving You. 24 to 5 is the time. Now I'll have a look at the weather forecast for your Thursday morning. Now they're saying it's going to be partly cloudy, the slight chance for shower, winds northeasterly 15 to 25 k's, then becoming light before morning, they're saying. They're going to become northeasterly 25 to 35 kilometres during that morning. Looking at the top today of 25 degrees and looking further ahead to Friday, not a bad one, 28 degrees so far they're looking at on the way here. The music continues here on Daybreak. Samantha sang very soon. It's a tongue twister, isn't it? Right now, here is John Farnham continuing the classic hits of Coast FM 963. Good morning.

0: across the Central Coast. This is Daybreak and Ray Brown and the Whisperers there with Pride. 13 to 5 is the time. And from the community files, Community SOS Central Coast has reopened their food pantry in Woi Woi. It's the People's Pantry and it's open every Monday, Wednesday and Thursday, 12 o'clock till 2:30, except for public holidays. The service is a helping hand to make ends meet for low-income earners and people in need. The food pantry is in the Yaringa Building, John Hoare Close. 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Now, if you'd like more information, call them on 4329 4477, or you can go to their Facebook page. Caring for our community, this is Coast FM 963. On the way very soon, Frankie Valli and the Four Seasons. Next, though, it's John Parr.
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Classic Hits, Coast FM 963, St. Elmo's Fire there, John Parr out of the 80s. What a great track that was. Coming up very soon for your Thursday morning edition of Daybreak after 5, we've got a bit of Stevie Wonder in there. Also, we'll throw there one in from A Crowded House. And the Doctor, yes, the Doctor's in the house, Dr. Hook, after the 5 o'clock news. Now to get us to the news, bit of Frankie Valli and the Four Seasons. Who loves you? This is Coast FM 963. Across the Central Coast, this is Daybreak. Good morning.

0: Classic Hits, Coast FM 963. Wild Cherry, play that funky music. 17 minutes after 5 is the time on your Thursday morning daybreak across the Central Coast. I hope you're waking up. I hope it's a great morning for you. And if you're about to get on the train, hope everything is running well for you out there and it's not too cold. We'll check the weather forecast for you very shortly. Right now, on the way, we've got more great music lined up. A bit of Neil Diamond. Also throw in there one from Jackson Brown, Running on Empty. Do that next here on Daybreak. Good morning.
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playing those songs you know and love. You'll find them here at Coast FM 963, The Beatles there and Yesterday. Coming up to 5:30, the news is coming up very shortly. Then after the news, got a bit of Marsha Hines in there. We're going to kick it off with some Savage Garden right now to go to the news. Here's a bit of Chicago at 26 after 5. Good morning, Central Coast.

0: 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Narara Valley Nursery.
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2: Knights players have trained in front of thousands of fans as they prepare to continue their NRL dream run in Sunday's preliminary final against the Panthers. Kalyn Ponga says he's relishing the responsibility of turning around the fortunes of last year's Wooden Spooners.
3: I have the opportunity to inspire people, inspire kids, make people's day. Like, I understand the responsibility I have as the captain of this club and someone that's been here for so long, but it's not one that I shy away from. I actually enjoy it.
2: Swan star Isaac Heaney says he's thankful for the chance to address his teammates for the first time since being suspended over breaching club standards. And Wallabies coach Les Kiss is expected to move superstar Joseph Swa'ali'i to the wing for Sunday's test against the Springboks, taking place in Perth. That's the latest news and sport.
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0: across the Central Coast. This is Daybreak. Good morning, Wayne C. in the chair. Marsha Hines there. Something's missing in my life. At 17 minutes to 6 o'clock, don't forget after 6, Greg Wilmot in the chair with a big breakfast, more great music on the way after 6. Well, in fact, after the break, we've got some more great music lined up and we'll update the weather forecast for you as well. The Who and Prince next here on the Home of Classic Hits, Coast FM 963.
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Coming up to 6 o'clock, that's about it for daybreak. But before I go, the weather forecast. Today, partly cloudy, slight chance of a shower. Winds becoming northwesterly, 25 to 35 kilometres in the morning. Looking at a top today of 25 degrees. Yes, don't forget, Greg's up next with a big breakfast. More great music on the way. He'll also have in there his dad joke, his usual daily dad joke, around about 6:40. And don't forget, he'll check the national weather forecast for you as well, and check the price of the fuel, which is very, very high at the moment. Have yourself a great Thursday. I will catch you tomorrow morning for Daybreak Friday morning edition. Here's Genesis to get us to the news.

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5: It's 6 o'clock. Good morning. I'm Josh Bryant. Passengers are being warned of potential delays at Sydney Airport amid dual industrial action. Dusty Fitzpatrick explains.
6: Security workers will conduct two-hour walk-offs as union negotiations with contractor Certis continue. The airport says it's rostered on extra staff but is advising passengers to check with their airline. QantasLink and Qantas Freight Ground workers are also planning to take strike action amid a pay dispute. Qantas does not expect any disruption to customers on domestic or international flights as a result of that action. Dusty Fitzpatrick, Sydney.
5: The Iranian president is declaring his country will never bend the knee a day after the US president threatened to annihilate the nation. Masoud Pezeshkian has used an address to the United Nations General Assembly to warn that Iran's resistance will only increase in the face of increasing pressure. The US delegation left the chamber during the speech. The federal government is understood to have watered down part of its new immigration policy. The farming industry will be able to apply for working holiday visas to be fast-tracked in crucial planting and harvesting seasons. 72 hospitals across the state will see an influx of new nurses as recruitment gets underway to meet minimum staffing ratios. More than 950 additional workers will be hired at hospitals in metropolitan, regional and rural New South Wales. State Health Minister Ryan Park says the additional staff are expected to start work within the next few months.
7: As we begin to move to 1 to 4 patients on our general wards and 1 to 7 in the evening. This is all about improving patient care and providing better support for our hardworking healthcare workers.
5: Two teenagers have been charged with 157 offences as part of investigations into multiple break and enters across the state. Police will allege the 16 and 17-year-old boys stole 39 vehicles from properties in Coffs Harbour, Port Macquarie and Kempsey. And Sydney's Inner West Council is moving to ban smart glasses from council-owned facilities. The decision comes as Randwick, City of Sydney and Newcastle local government areas consider similar action to manage the emerging technology. Councillor Kerry Ferguson says they're hoping to formalise the policy by next month.
8: We're looking at everything from pools, public toilets, to childcare centres. The devil will be in the detail. Also, we're looking at a pretty transformative time in terms of technology. These devices are changing rapidly and the way that you can access them are changing rapidly, and all of that will have to be taken into consideration.
5: In finance, the Dow Jones trading down 299 points, the Nasdaq down 306, one Aussie dollar buying 70.4 US cents.
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5: The Knights are expecting a crackdown on escort plays in Sunday's preliminary final against Penrith. Referee Ashley Klein's been dropped after missing an off-the-ball obstruction by Newcastle forward Tyson Frizzell last week. Wallabies coach Les Kiss is rolling the dice for Sunday's test against South Africa. He's shifting Joseph Swali'i to the wing. The AFL has given Fremantle permission to unleash the famous Wharfie Time home goal celebration during Saturday's AFL Grand Final against Brisbane. Given the fixture has no home side, the activation will be allowed once during the clash. An Olympic silver medalist, Elijah Whittington, insists there's no bad blood as he parts ways with coaching great Dean Boxall. He's leaving Boxall's squad to join Cam McAvoy at coach Tim Lane ahead of the LA Games. That's the latest news and sport.
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12: For Thursday morning, partly cloudy, says the Bureau. Today certainly is, as it breaks day outside. The chance of a shower, light northwesterly winds, and looking ahead, mostly sunny tomorrow and again on Saturday. 25 degrees, our expected top today. High tide coming up on Brisbane Water this morning at 8:39, with a low tide this afternoon at 2:30. Currently in North Gosford this morning, it's sitting on 16 degrees, 14 at Waihi Point. And on the coast at Wambril this morning, sitting on 17 degrees at 6:05 at Coast FM.
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0: Manfred Mann on the home of classic hits, The Big Breakfast, Coast FM 963, Fox on the Run, and in there too, the Bangles and Manic Monday on a Thursday morning. It's 11 past 6 with Greg Wilmot. Morning to the 6 o'clock is Thursday morning, September 24 today. Another day, another dollar as some say. It's also World Maritime Day, and I see that KFC opened their first franchise in Salt Lake City in Utah on this day in 1952. History tells us the first store in Australia opened in 1968. Among the birthdays today, those born on this day no longer with us, we remember them though, American puppeteer Jim Henson, also musicians Linda McCartney and Jerry Marsden, born on this day, September 24.
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0: Very dull outside this morning, cloudy and mild. Sydney Trains advise trains are running on or need a time this morning. On the roads, no major accidents or breakdowns to report. Everything going okay on the motorway heading towards Sydney this morning. Looking all right in our local roads too. Anything to report, you can call me here at Coast FM. Number to call, 4322 0072. And I'll check trains and traffic once again for you shortly after 6:30. Coming up to 13 after 6, Coast FM.
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0: It is Phil Seymour on the Big Breakfast, Coast FM 963. So precious to me. It's a 6:15 with Greg Boomer. Something very precious is our prize giveaway that we're giving away tomorrow morning, just after our local news at 10:30 in the morning show with Deb Lennon. And that is a $1,000 gift certificate for the team at Outdoor Elegance at Erina. 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

The Big Breakfast on your community radio station, Coast FM 963, to share. And I found someone, 22 past six with Greg Wilmot on this Thursday morning. Good morning and nice to be with you as we take a look at the local weather details. Sunrose this morning at 5:41, very cloudy out there, not seeing the sun this morning. It will set this evening at 8 minutes to six. We've got a high tide coming up on Brisbane Water at 8:39 today, low tide this afternoon at 2:30 around Coolawong, moon phase at 95%, a high UV index today. No wind about, very still this morning, humidity at 94%. And checking the rain gauge, well, just a few spots of rain in the past 24 hours, 0.2 of a millimetre. Couple of spits coming in this morning. Had the wipers on momentarily, but not too bad. Partly cloudy the forecast today, the chance of a shower, light northwesterly winds, and looking ahead, mostly sunny tomorrow and again on Saturday. 25 degrees, our expected top today. Currently outside our Gosford studios here, it's sitting on 16 degrees. A little milder on the coast at Nora Head, 17. And up in the hinterland at Mangrove Mountain this morning, 15 degrees. At 23 past six at Coast FM.

0: The Big Breakfast, Classic Hits, Coast FM 963. It's The Searchers there. And Don't Throw Your Love Away at 25 past 6 with Greg Wilbert. Now, Chromefest is quietly coming around. Just thinking about that a moment ago, I just had a look on the website. And the webpage actually tells us the day is 29 days away, 12 hours and 30-odd minutes. That's the Friday when it gets underway. Cars, chrome and tunes from the good old days. Some 450 cars are on display. That's really what Chromefest is all about, isn't it? All those great cars that are on display pre-1979. Always lots of entertainment there too, with five outdoor stages, live music and dancing competitions, market stalls as well. As I say, it starts Friday, October 23, and that's not too far away, less than a month, and continues over the weekend, the Saturday and Sunday, October 24 and 25 at Memorial Park at the entrance. You can go to the website for more details, chromefest.org. You can download the program for 2026 too. As I say though, getting very, very close. Chromefest 2026 at the entrance. 26 after 6.
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0: 6:30 news, getting very close too. Josh Bryant has that for us. And coming up in the news this morning, industrial action at Sydney Airport this morning with delays expected. Josh will tell us more about that in the news at 6:30. Other side of 6:30, I'll check the trains and traffic, check the interstate weather forecast for you too. For those travelling today, whether it be from Sydney Airport, and also into another day of Around the World in 30 Days, our monthly music feature sponsored by Outdoor Elegance at Erina. Off to Memphis and up in the Rocky Mountains after 6:30. Getting a set of news, here's one from Phoebe Snow, this one called Every Night. 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

0: Melbourne with teammates for Saturday's AFL Grand Final, regardless of the outcome of today's suspension appeal. And Mitch Marsh will remain Australia's captain for tonight's first ODI against South Africa, despite regular skipper Pat Cummins joining the squad. It's 26-7. That's the latest news and sport.
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3: On a cloudy Thursday morning, cloudy the forecast today, the chance of a shower, light northwesterly winds, and looking ahead, mostly sunny tomorrow and again on Saturday, 25 our top today. Currently 16 degrees at Dooralong, 17 at Wyoming, and at Kilcare Heights it's sitting on 16 degrees at 25 to 7 at Coast FM.
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0: breakfast on a Thursday morning. Classic Hits, Coast FM, 963. It's In Excess and the Original Sin. 21 to 7 with Greg Wilman. And don't forget the Woi Woi Peninsula Car Boot Sale is back on this coming Sunday. Last Sunday of the month, can you believe? This one organised by the Woi Woi Peninsula Lions Club. 7 a.m. start until 1 in the afternoon. The venue is the Dunbin Road Car Park. You'll find that near Everglades with a great variety of stalls there to check out too. I ask you a question this morning. What's the best time to buy a canary? Well, when you think about it, it's when they're going cheap.
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0: Like anything else, when would you buy one? Sydney Trains advise that trains are running on or need a time. On the roads, no major accidents or breakdowns to report. Everything going okay on the motorway this morning. Looking good on our local roads as it breaks day as well. Anything to report, call me here at Coast FM. Number to call 4322 0072, and I'll check in again shortly after our news at 7 o'clock. 20 to 7 at Coast FM.
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0: Nice to have John Denver as we head around the world in 30 days during the month of September here at Coast FM. There's a good one from John Denver. Rocky Mountain High and Mark Cohen in there too, doing a little walking in Memphis this morning. It's 11 to 7 with Greg Wilmot coming your way, by the way, from Outdoor Elegance at Erina. And listen out for your cue to call a little later on this morning for a chance to win that $1,000 gift certificate that we're giving away tomorrow. Don't forget soccer grand finals. Well, they're done and dusted locally at the soccer, and a good game of soccer on this coming Saturday afternoon at Plume Park. I've been telling you about that during the week here. The Central Coast Mariners women's side gearing up for their season, and they are taking on a Central Coast Select women's team in a friendly game. That game getting underway at 3 o'clock on Saturday afternoon, and entry is free there for that one too.
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0: Smash Mouth on the Big Breakfast, Coast FM 963 All-Star at 5 to 7 with Greg Wilmot. From the community file this morning, the Avoca Beach Markets are back this coming Sunday, fourth Sunday of the month. Hazlett Park is the venue on the foreshore there, with a range of fashion and homewares and great music to set the mood too. It's always a great Sunday when the Avoca Beach Markets come to town. Check out the Coast's premier arts and musicians market. 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
0: Weather around Australia today, a cloudy day in Adelaide, top today of 25, cloudy in Brisbane 24, cloudy in Canberra 23, some rain forecast in Darwin today, 31 degrees, mostly sunny in Hobart, top today of 21, a cloudy one in Melbourne 25, fine in Perth 21 degrees, and a cloudy one in Sydney and 23. Here on the Central Coast, a partly cloudy day. The sun's starting to burn through that cloud out there this morning too. I can see some blue sky and some sun coming through. There is the chance of a shower Monday this morning, light northwesterly winds, and looking ahead, mostly sunny tomorrow. Saturday looking all right too. Temperatures around 30 degrees into the weekend. 25 degrees our expected top today. Currently 16 at Adcock Park at West Gosford. And at the entrance bridge crossing Tugra Lake this morning, it's sitting on 17 degrees. At 3 to 7.
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0: Standing by for the news at 7 o'clock, Josh Bryant has that for us, and coming up at our news at 7, as we heard in an earlier bulletin this morning, 72 hospitals across New South Wales to gain more nursing staff as recruitment continues. Coming up after 7, I'll check the trains and traffic for you. We'll look at events that happened on this day, September 24 in history. And we head around the world in 30 days, once again, sponsored by Outdoor Elegance at Erina. In fact, one for the California girls coming up after 7. A little journey there to California after 7. Getting us into news, here's Gene Pitney. It hurts to be in love on the home of classic hits, your community radio station, Coast FM 963.

0: It's 7 o'clock. Good morning. I'm Josh Bryant. The Prime Minister says a breach of Australian systems by a rogue AI agent is unacceptable and the company behind the technology took too long to raise the alarm. At this stage, no personal information is believed to have been accessed in the breach of the Medicare Statistics Reporting Service back in June, but investigations are ongoing. Former Army Intelligence Officer Dr. John Coyne is told today this is why governments like Australia's want global guardrails on artificial intelligence.
1: They want to stop these sorts of incidents happening by putting in processes, technology and arrangements so that, for want of a better term, AIs and AI agents just don't go out and continue to search in a way that a human wouldn't do.
0: Qantas says it does not expect any disruptions to customers at Sydney Airport as a result of planned strikes by ground service workers. The airport is advising travellers to allow extra time due to separate industrial action by security staff due to begin in about half an hour's time. Australia has signed a historic pact with Ukraine amid the ongoing war with Russia. The agreement commits Canberra to sustained defence and security cooperation with Kyiv. The deal has been formalised on the sidelines of the UN General Assembly in New York. A new survey has detailed how Australian lives have changed over the past 22 years. The Household Income and Labour Dynamics study shows almost half of people in their 20s are still living with their parents. Domain's Dr. Nikita Powell says younger Australians are struggling to get into the property market.
2: So when you look back in the 80s, you can see that dwelling price to average income is about 3.3, and today that sits at 8.4.
0: 950 additional nurses are being recruited for hospitals across the state. The drive is part of efforts to meet minimum nurse-to-patient ratios being expanded to more than 360 wards across New South Wales. 72 hospitals in metropolitan, rural and regional areas will benefit from the boost. Drivers are being told to slow down as thousands of families prepare to head off for the spring school holidays. Police say increased traffic is expected from this afternoon and throughout tomorrow. 253 people have lost their lives on New South Wales roads so far this year. Also making news, Iran's president has declared the country will never surrender a day after the US president threatened to annihilate the nation. And Australia's treasurer is warning surging global interest rates have punched a multi-billion dollar hole in the government's finances. In finance, the Dow Jones closed down 352. The Nasdaq also down one Aussie dollar, buying 70.3 US cents.
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0: A high-stakes shake-up is expected at the Wallabies, with Joseph Swali'i being shifted to the wing. It will mark the Codehopper's first start in Australia's outside backs after spending his first 21 tests at centre. Harry Potter is backing the star ahead of Sunday's test against the Springboks.
6: Yeah, I think he's incredibly athletic. And got loads of attributes that would be awesome on the wing, going really well at centre and loving playing with him there at the moment.
0: Roosters coach Trent Robinson maintains returning halfback Sam Walker's done more than enough to recover from the syndesmosis surgery. The 24-year-old has been named for tomorrow's prelim final against the Dolphins, and discarded test opener Jake Weatherald sent a firm message to selectors, smashing 92 off 90 balls in South Australia's one-day win over Tasmania. 7:04, that's the latest news and sport.
7: Human Nature meets Phil Collins, ARIA Hall of Famer and founder of Human Nature. 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
9: Partly cloudy day, says the Bureau. There is some sun coming through that cloud. There is the chance of a shower today. Light northwesterly winds. Looking ahead, mostly sunny tomorrow and again on Saturday. 25 our top today. High tide on Brisbane Water next hour at 8:39 this morning, with a low tide this afternoon at 2:30. Currently at Bar Point, it's sitting on 17 degrees, 18 at Blackwell. And at Halekulani this morning, it's sitting on 17 degrees at 7:05 at Coast FM.
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0: The Big Breakfast on this Thursday morning, Classic Hits, Coast FM 963. It's the Hollies, Just One Look, and the All-Nighters in there too. Back from the early 80s, they're heading to Montego Bay at 11 past 7 with Greg Wilmot. Morning to the 7 o'clock is Thursday morning, September 24 today. Last week of the school term, Term 3 coming to an end tomorrow. Tomorrow is also the last day of regular schooling for Year 12 students, isn't it? Because after the holidays, they go on study leave ahead of the HSC that gets underway on the 13th of October. That's not too far away. Happy holidays to all the students and to all those that are sitting for the HSC this year. Good luck. It's not far away now.
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0: No Division 1 winners in Wednesday night's weekday windfall. Nobody picking up $1 million last night. It's Powerball night tonight, and the Division 1 prize has jackpotted to $20 million.
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0: It'll brighten up your day. Sydney Trains advise trains are running on or near to time on the roads. No major accidents or breakdowns to report. We've got a steady run on the motorway this morning. Local roads looking pretty good this time of morning too. Nothing to report out there at all, which is good news. Spot any problems out there, call me here at Coast FM. Number to call 43220072, and I'll check in again shortly after our local news at 7:30. It's 12 past 7.
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0: 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It's David Lee Roth and those California girls at 7:15 with Greg Wilmot. October just around the corner. Now, the Kite Flying Festival is always part of October, coming to the Gosford Showground. Saturday, October 10 is the day. 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Coming up in just a moment, we'll look at events that happened on this day, September 24 in history.
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0: 18 past 7 here at Coast FM, Thursday morning, 24th day of September. It's the 267th day of the year. And it was on this day back in 1946 that Cathay Pacific Airways were formed in Hong Kong, while the Honda Motor Company was formed in Japan in 1948. Well, we moved to the year 1952 and Kentucky Fried Chicken, KFC, opened their first franchise in Salt Lake City in Utah in the US. The Tim Tam Biscuits trademark was registered on this day back in 1958, and let's be honest, we all love a Tim Tam, don't we? While St Kilda won their first and only VFL Premiership, defeating Collingwood by just a point on this day back in 1966. And staying with the VFL Grand Final was shown live for the first time on TV on this day back in 1977. That was the drawn game between Collingwood and North Melbourne. North Melbourne won the replay a week later. The Sydney Swans won their first AFL-VFL Premiership in 72 years, defeating the West Coast Eagles. That was in 2005. While more sport, the Opals, the Australian women's basketball team, won the World Championship and their first gold medal when they defeated Russia in Brazil. They won that game 91-74 in 2007. David Attenborough broke Jennifer Aniston's record as the fastest person to reach 1 million followers on Instagram. That was on this day in 2020. Whilst on the same day, Dean Jones, the Australian cricketer, coach and commentator, died at the age of 59 in Mumbai due to a cardiac arrest. Well, Max Merritt, remember him from Max Merritt and the Meteors, that song Slippin' Away? The New Zealand singer died at the age of 79 in Los Angeles, 13 years after being diagnosed with Good Pasture Syndrome. It all happened today, September 24 in history, 7:20 at Coast FM.

Proposal there from Styx on the Big Breakfast, Coast FM 963 and Babe. 24 after 7 with Greg Wilbert. Now, for those that enjoyed seeing 3801 last weekend, and weren't there lots of people enjoying it too, a steam train returns over the October long weekend to the Central Coast Sunday and Monday. That's October 4 and 5 with train rides between Gosford and Hawkesbury River. Now, tickets through picnictrain.com.au/Gosford. And for those wanting to see the steam train that can't get on for a ride, trains depart Gosford both days at 9 a.m. bound for Hawkesbury River, returning to Gosford at 10:30. Another trip 11:30, returning at 12:50. 1:30 in the afternoon, returning at 3. And then the last trip down to Hawkesbury River at 3:30, coming back to Gosford at 10 to 5. That's both days, the Sunday and the Monday. The picnic train passing through the region from Gosford down to the river. Always get some good shots. And good for a look too, to watch a bit of history go by. Here's Linda Ronstadt now, Just One Look on The Big Breakfast. Just one.

0: 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It's Linda Ronstadt and Just One Look. 28 after 7 with Greg Wilmot. Josh Bryan has national news coming up at 7:30. An AI agent has been involved in a data breach. Get the latest on that. Ivana Rose has Coast FM local news. New South Wales Fire and Rescue responding to a fire at the old Woi Woi Leagues Club building in Blackwell Road last night. Heard lots of sirens heading through Point Clair bound for Woi Woi. So that fire, get the latest on that coming up in local news. Other side of 7:30, I'll check the trains and traffic and have the birthday book for you too.
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0: New South Wales crews responded around 6:20 p.m. with one man brought safely down from the second story as the fire was brought under control. The building was cleared and no other people were reported inside. A crime scene has been established with the cause of the fire now under investigation. Tuesday night's Central Coast Council meeting was the final one for Mayor Laurie McKenna, who will now not seek re-election. Councillors will elect a new mayor next Tuesday, with Liberal Councillor John McNamara so far the only person to announce his intention to stand. The meeting also saw councillors agree to attend a workshop on looming financial pressures, including a possible reduction in federal assistance grants. Several items that were not dealt with are listed for next Tuesday's meeting. 10 years after suffering the first of three heart attacks, a 46-year-old mother of two from Narara is raising funds and awareness of SCAD, a leading cause of heart attacks in Australian women under 50, pregnant women and new mums. Here's SCAD survivor Jen O'Neill.
1: This fundraising will help give us answers on the diagnosis, treatment and prevention of SCAD heart attacks so they don't happen to otherwise healthy adults in the future.
0: She's inviting the community to join her on a Sunday, October 25, alongside other survivors and supporters in the annual 5-kilometre Skedaddle for Research Run and Walk at Terrigal. Go to skedaddleraiselysight.com. In sport, after 9 months of intense training while balancing a business and family life, Aidan Darcy travelled to Europe in August to compete in the Ultra Trail de Mont Blanc, widely regarded as one of the world's most prestigious and demanding ultramarathons. The race covers 175 kilometres with 10,000 metres of climbing, taking runners through France, Italy and Switzerland around Mont Blanc. Darcy of Chitaway Bay completed the race in 38 hours and 53 minutes. 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
4: A partly cloudy day, says the Bureau. Today, there is the chance of a shower, light northwesterly winds, and looking ahead, mostly sunny tomorrow and again on Saturday. 25 degrees, our expected top today. Currently 18 at East Gosford, sitting on 19 at Wyong, and at North Avoca, it's sitting on 18 degrees at 23 to 8. 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

0: Metal is anything. The Metals on the Big Breakfast, Coast FM 963 and too many times. It is 20 to 8 with Greg Wilmot, reading column 8 in the Sydney Morning Herald today, as I generally do during the news at 7.30. And today it talks more on high school language classes. And I was talking about this yesterday. And remember watching French and German documentaries and having to translate scripts and making conversation to your French or German teacher in that language? Greg in French translated a Gregoire. I was always known as Gregoire. I still get Gregoire today from some people. And the odd person calls me Gerhard too, which was Greg in German. And I can still count the French too. Remember that etched in my mind forever. Un, deux, trois, quatre, cinq, six, sept, huit, neuf, dix. As for German, well, that was a while ago. Ons, douze, no, I can't remember.
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0: Ainsway Drain went like that, I think, from the start. Sydney Trains advise that trains are running on or need a time. On the roads, no major accidents or breakdowns to report. We've got a steady run on the motorway this morning. Looking pretty good on our local roads too. Anything to report? 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Right now, Dragon on the Big Breakfast.

0: 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Got to get that jive. It is 17 to 8 with Greg Wilmot. 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Park run still happens up there Saturday mornings too, doesn't it? Lots of activity up there at Mount Penang on Saturdays. 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
8: To die's first die, to die's first die. 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You bet your life we are.
9: Now it's time for the birthday book. 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
0: 12 to 8 here at Coast FM as we open the birthday book on a Thursday morning, 24th day of September today. And we say happy birthday to Lee Gaynor at Kincumber. Lee, happy birthday to you. Have a great day today. Daniel O'Grady celebrating a birthday. Good on you, Dan. All the best to you. Kevin Moore at Tacoma. Happy birthday, Kev. Hope it's a good day for you today. Denise Reed celebrating too at Wyoming this morning. Happy birthday to you, Denise. Karen Sue at Norville celebrating a birthday today. Karen, all the best to you. Zoe Party, many happy returns to you. Karina Jones celebrating a birthday today. Did some work at this radio station many years ago. Good on you, Karina. Trust you're well. John Merkovic at Bateau Bay celebrating a birthday. Happy birthday to you, John. All the very best. And we've also got a milestone birthday for Adrian Rodriguez at Wyoming. The big 5-0 for Adrian today. And a wedding anniversary to put over this morning too. Happy anniversary going out to Rob and Anne Newman at Greenpoint. All the best to you both and you have a great day today. Celebrating your birthdays with Andrew Slack, the Australian rugby union player. He is 71 today. Born in Queensland, in Brisbane, in fact, on this day back in 1955. He was part of the Grand Slam Tour of the UK back in 1984, playing in the centres. Colette Dinigan, the Australian fashion designer, born in South Africa on this day in 1965, milestone year for her. She turns 60 today. And also celebrating a birthday is New Zealand-born record producer, songwriter and musician Garth Porter. He was the keyboard player in Sherbet back in the day. He is 77, born on this day in 1948. Happy birthday, Garth, and all those celebrating.

Lemon on the Big Breakfast, Coast FM 963 with keyboard player Garth Porter celebrating a birthday today. Rock Me Gently. It is 8 to 8 with Greg Wilmot, a partly cloudy one, says the Bureau today. Sun is trying to break through that cloud out there this morning. Light northwesterly winds. They are saying the chance of a possible shower there today too. And mostly sunny tomorrow, looking further ahead. Saturday's going to be fine. 25 degrees, our expected top today. Currently outside our studios here in Gosford. Sitting on 17 degrees, here's the Goo Goo Dolls and Slide on the Big Breakfast.

It's the Goo Goo Dolls on the Big Breakfast Coast FM 963 Slide at 4 to 8 with Greg Wilmot. News coming up shortly. Our 8 o'clock national news with Josh Bryant. Coming up in Sport Australia, taking on South Africa tonight in the first one-day international. 6 p.m. our time, that game getting underway over there in Kingsmead in South Africa. Mitch Marsh to lead the side. Coming up after 8, I'll check the trains and traffic for you. Check the fuel prices for you too. And also more around the world in 30 days, sponsored by Outdoor Elegance at Erina. And I'll give you a chance to go into tomorrow morning's draw to win that $1,000 gift certificate, drawn in the morning show with Deb Lennon just after our local news at 10:30. 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Oliver, get us in the news. Good morning, Starshine, here at Coast FM.

0: Just a reminder, on school days, school children are about and the speed limit around schools is 40Ks. 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
2: It's 8 o'clock. Good morning. I'm Josh Bryant. There are calls for greater transparency about a data breach where an AI agent accessed Medicare information. No personal data is understood to have been accessed when the Medicare Statistics Reporting Service portal was breached. The incident occurred in June. OpenAI knew in August. Government ministers here in Australia were told at the end of last week. Opposition leader Angus Taylor says we need more information about how this all unfolded.
3: It's a serious warning about security of systems, government systems. In an age of AI, and of course a lot of our personal information is on those systems, so the government needs to explain when it first became aware of the breach, exactly what information was accessed, what vulnerability was exploited, how they're closing it.
2: Travellers planning to head through Sydney Airport today are being warned of potential delays amid dual industrial action. Security staff at the facility have walked off the job amid an ongoing pay dispute. They'll strike again for another 2 hours tonight from six. Separate industrial action involving Qantas ground crew is not expected to affect travellers, largely impacting freight services. The Federal Treasurer is warning Australia will be forced to pay billions of dollars extra to service our borrowing costs. Jim Chalmers will detail what he's described as the damaging impact of higher bond yields in the December budget update. Research shows the price of groceries has increased by 7% across the four major supermarkets since June. The data from Choice found Aldi remains the cheapest option, but now only narrowly ahead of Woolworths. Editorial director Mark Serrell says there were a number of items which contributed to the hike.
4: Interestingly, a couple of items actually made the basket potentially cheaper. Rice and apples were slightly cheaper year on year. But the thing that was really killing the price increase is strawberries. Strawberries accounted for almost 50% of the increases.
2: Two teenagers have been charged with 157 offences as part of investigations into multiple break and enters across the state. Police will allege the 16 and 17-year-old boys stole 39 vehicles from properties in Coffs Harbour, Kempsey and Port Macquarie. An Australian music icon, Angry Anderson, is being remembered for his generosity and humour. The Rose Tattoo frontman has died at the age of 79, surrounded by loved ones. Veteran journalist Ray Martin has told James Willis he was a remarkable person.
5: Angry was fair dinkum. There was no pretense about Angry that he would. The gospel according to Angry was pretty dangerous. He'll talk about anything. Had opinions about anything.
2: In finance, the Dow Jones and the Nasdaq closed down. One Aussie dollar buying 70.3 US cents.
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2: The Knights are embracing their underdog status for their first prelim final in 13 years as they prepare to take on the Panthers on Sunday. They're bracing for a fierce contest, centre Bradman Best telling Sports Today the whole team is seizing the opportunity with both hands.
8: We've done our video and we've seen the Penrith and we know they're a great side and we know it's going to be a tough game. So for us, we just have to worry about ourselves, get our prep right, and I think on the weekend we made a fair too many errors, so we cleaned that up.
2: Lions star Lachie Neale will front the AFL Appeals Board today, protesting his one-match ban in a bid to play in Saturday's grand final, and Australia's locked in final preparations ahead of today's first one-day international against South Africa. It's 8:04. That's the latest news and sport.
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10: A partly cloudy day, says the Bureau. Chance of a shower. There is some sun trying to filter through the cloud out there this morning. Light northwesterly winds. Mostly sunny tomorrow, looking further ahead to end the working week and into Saturday, fine and sunny. 25 degrees, our expected top today. High tide not too far away on Brisbane Water this morning at Coolawong at 8.39, with a low tide this afternoon at 2:30. Currently at Greenpoint, 19 degrees, 20 at Charm Haven. And at Fountaindale, it's sitting on 19 degrees. At 8:05 at Coast FM.
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0: Radio for the community, Coast FM 963. It's Brian Adams in heaven. And Skyhooks there too, living in the 70s. They were the days, 13 after 8 with Greg Wilmot. Morning to the 8 o'clockers on this Thursday morning, 24th day of September. Don't forget the long weekend, not too far away, and coming up on Coast FM, you've heard the promos, we have our top 10 countdowns spanning four decades from 1960 to 1999. We're calling them the top 10 from then, and you remember all those great years. We'll roll out some great classic hits in order from 10 down to 1, kicking it off on Friday week, October 2, and continuing until Tuesday morning, just before the big breakfast at 6 a.m. Going to be a lot of fun, that one, the big countdown over the long weekend. 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
0: 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Cheapest unleaded 91, $2.29.5. 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Quarter past 8.
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0: Sydney Trains advise trains are running on or near to time this morning on the roads. No major accidents or breakdowns to report. We've got a good run on the motorway heading towards Sydney this morning. Slow spots on our roads, Central Coast Highway leading up the hill to Terrigal Drive at Erina, the Pacific Highway approaching the Mans Road roundabout at Narara, and traffic building up around the Wyong Road, Tumby Road intersection at Tumbiumby. 40 k's around our school zones. Anything to report, call me here. 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

0: That was Presley on the Big Breakfast, Coast FM 963. 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Now, the big draw is happening tomorrow morning in the morning show with Deb Lennon. 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

Nice one there from ELO, the Electric Light Orchestra, on the Big Breakfast Classic Hits Coast FM 963, all over the world as we are heading in these 30 days of September here at Coast FM, sponsored by Outdoor Elegance at Erina. And by the way, congratulations going out to Gloria at Jemina. Loving the music this morning. Brett at the Entrance North, Rob at San Remo, loving the Big Breakfast. Sam, Sharon, I should say, at San Remo, Andrew at Holgate, and Eli at Baddo Bay, all going into the draw. Our draw tomorrow morning, and that's done just after our local news at 10:30 in the morning show with Deb Lennon. In fact, Deb has more chances for you to enter the draw after 9 this morning. 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To all the SERP lifesavers this morning too, gearing up for another season. The 2026-2027 season gets underway this weekend and continues until April 26 next year. We know they do a wonderful job patrolling our beaches in the red and yellow attire, and certainly easy to spot too when there's trouble about. For more details on becoming a SERP lifesaver or learning more, go to serplifesaving.com.au. Back to a better music mix at breakfast now. Here's Cat Stevens, Matthew and Son at Coast FM.

0: Cat Stevens, all part of the classic hits on the Big Breakfast here at Coast FM 963. Matthew and Son, 28 after 8 with Greg Wilmot. News coming up shortly at 8:30. Increased traffic on our roads from tomorrow as holidaymakers head off for the school holidays. That's coming up in our news. Also, industrial action underway at Sydney Airport this morning with some delays expected there. David Abrahams has Coast FM local news. That coming up shortly. A new mayor to be elected next Tuesday, as Ivana mentioned in our 7:30 local news. More on that coming up after 8:30. I'll check in with trains and traffic. Cheryl and Darcy along with gardening today. Our handy hint for the day is on the radio for you. And we'll also see what's making news in today's Coast Community News, our local newspaper. Check that for you shortly after 8:30. Play an Angry Anderson song for you too, hearing that Angry passed away yesterday. We'll pay tribute to him after 8:30 this morning as well. News next at 8:30 on The Big Breakfast here at Coast FM.
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2: Just a reminder, on school days, school children are about and the speed limit around schools is 40 k's.

0: The Sanitarium has unveiled a new New South Wales Heritage Blue plaque at its Berkeley Vale factory, recognising the introduction of Weet-Bix. The People's Choice plaque celebrates almost a century of the iconic cereal and its enduring place in Australian homes. Sanitarium is the first company, and Weet-Bix the first product, to receive the heritage recognition. In other news, board game enthusiasts will converge in Gosford in early November for CoastCon 2026. Hosted by the Central Coast Board Gamers Club, the convention will bring together board and miniature gamers, role players, designers, collectors, families, and curious newcomers. A major attraction will be the club's extensive library of 242 board games available for visitors to explore and play throughout the event. And in sports, Central Coast Mariners have added further depth and proven quality to their squad ahead of the Ninja A-League women's season, confirming the signings of forward Talia Kapentalias and midfielders T. Ramona Walker and Charlotte Lancaster. All three players are set to link up with the Mariners squad as pre-season training gets underway, with a scheduled local showdown against Central Coast Football's Women's Premier League All-Stars, scheduled for this weekend at Plume Park. 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
3: Partly cloudy with a chance of a shower today, light northwesterly winds. Looking ahead, mostly sunny tomorrow and Saturday, 25 our top today. Currently 20 at Lake Haven, 21 at Blue Bay and 16 degrees at Kalnera. 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

0: LRB, the Little River Band on the Big Breakfast, Coast FM 963, and every day of my life. It is 19 to 9 with Greg Wilmot. Coast Community News out today, your independent community newspaper, and some of the stories making news. The upgrade continues on Empire Bay Drive. You can read all about that. Also, Central Coast Council joining three other councils calling on the state government to pause proposed changes to the administration of the 2027 financial grants from the federal government. Investigation work underway to spruce up the entrance bridge and a wrap-up of all the grand final footy action played over the weekend. Coast Community News, it is out today.
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0: And it is free too. Sydney Trains advise that trains are running on or need a time on the roads. No major accidents or breakdowns to report. We've got a steady run on the motorway this morning. Slow spots on our roads, Central Coast Highway leading up to Terrigal Drive, Barralong Road intersection at Erina. Also Terrigal Drive, Ocean View Drive up to Mobbs Road heading west. The Pacific Highway approaching the Mans Road roundabout at Narara. And a little slow coming into Tuggerah 2 past Reliance Drive at the business park there. 40 k's around our schools. Spot any problems, call me here at Coast FM. 4322 0072. Keep you posted with trains and traffic across the day.

0: 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I Love You Jeopardy at 14 to 9 with Greg Wilbert. From the Community Father, Central Coast Vintage and Collectibles Fair is on this weekend. 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
0: It's 11 to 9 here at Coast FM and it's time for our handy hint of the day. Now, I've got a travel tip for you today and a really good idea. Yes, a really good idea. Now, buy a trolley if you have a heavy travel case or invest in one with wheels. 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Another handy hint for you, Monday morning at Coast FM.

Angry Anderson, the late Angry Anderson on The Big Breakfast, Coast FM 963, and suddenly, and I've got to say, sad and somewhat shocked when I heard that news yesterday afternoon. In fact, Coast FM's Michael O'Brien posting that on our Facebook page yesterday. First I heard of it, Angry passing away of cardiac arrest, ending his life there, age 79. Remembered as lead singer of Rose Tattoo and his endless charity work. A real character, a great Australian, wasn't he? And I've got to say, I was lucky enough to see him perform last year at Gosford Racecourse, all part of Rock of the Races. We lost a good man, that's for sure. We lost Angry Anderson yesterday. 6 to 9, in for a partly cloudy one today, says the Bureau. Chance of a shower. 25 degrees, our expected top. Currently 18, here's British Jigsaw, a little sky high.

British Jigsaw on the Big Breakfast, Coast FM 963 Sky High. I still think of the movie Man from Hong Kong that song appeared in back in the mid-70s. 3 to 9 with Greg Wilmot. News coming up shortly at 9 o'clock. Josh Bryant has that for us. Hearing in an earlier bulletin today, the price of groceries rising by 7% over the major four supermarkets. Aldi's still the cheapest to go, apparently. That coming up on our news. Other side of 9, Deb Lennon on your radio. More great classic hits coming your way. Deb also has more around the world in 30 days, sponsored by Outdoor Elegance. And listen out for your cue to call. She'll give you a chance to go into the draw. The Chi's conducting tomorrow morning, just after the 10:30 local news, with that $1,000 gift certificate to be won by somebody. To all those in the draw, best of luck tomorrow. Happy Thursday. Have a great week. What's left of it. Enjoy your weekend. I'll catch you Monday.

0: Just a reminder, on school days, school children are about and the speed limit around schools is 40Ks. So keep our kids safe, watch for the 40K signs and slow down. How fast are you going now? A message from Transport for New South Wales.
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3: It's 9 o'clock. Good morning. I'm Josh Bryant. The Prime Minister has spoken to the boss of OpenAI after one of the company's non-human agents hacked into Medicare. The federal government has revealed the tech giant informed the government over the weekend, even though the incident had happened in June. The government doesn't believe any personal information has been accessed, but an investigation is ongoing. OpenAI chief executive Sam Altman admits the technology needs to be reined in.
4: We could lose control of the future to AI. The risk is that it moves so fast that people can no longer follow what's happening or intervene when needed. This would obviously be terrible. These systems could concentrate too much power in too few hands.
3: Travellers heading to Sydney Airport are being warned of delays due during their security screening. Security staff have walked off the job for 2 hours this morning amid a push for better pay. Today, reporter Jack Hahn has told James Willis a number of terminals have been affected.
5: We've got beefy lines here at T3, but I can tell you that it is also slow going at Terminal 2, so that's Virgin and Jetstar, and also Terminal 1, because we've had a number of union members walk off from doing the, you know, that show to put your arms out and go through the security checkpoint.
3: Separate industrial action by ground crews are not affecting passenger flights for Qantas, but is affecting freight services. Australia has signed a historic pact with Ukraine amid the ongoing conflict with Russia. The agreement commits Canberra to a sustained defence and security cooperation with Kyiv. The deal has been formalised while the leaders met on the sidelines of the UN General Assembly in New York. A new survey has detailed how Australians' lives have changed in the last 25 years. The number of young people still living at home with their parents increased by 10 percentage points to 50%. The Household Income and Labour Dynamics study shows half of workers feel they're overeducated for their current job. New South Wales drivers are being urged to slow down as we enter the spring school holidays. Police say increased traffic is expected across the state this afternoon and throughout tomorrow. 253 people have lost their lives on New South Wales roads so far this year. And Australian musician Shannon Knoll is offering up his services for the upcoming NRL Grand Final. As it stands, the event won't have pre-game entertainment after talks with Tones and I collapsed. The league boss maintains people don't come to the match for music, but Knoll is told today he'll be there if they need him.
6: I didn't expect it to blow up as quick as it did, but I was just sort of saying, you know, if you need someone, I'm free.
3: In finance, the Dow Jones closed down 352 points, the Nasdaq down 308, one Australian dollar buying 70.3 US cents.
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3: A high-stakes shake-up's expected for the Wallaby side as Joseph Swali'i shifted to the wing. It will be the Codehoppers' first start in the outside backs after spending 21 tests at centre. Teammate Harry Potter backing him ahead of Sunday's test against the Springboks.
10: Yeah, I think he's incredibly athletic and got loads of attributes that would be awesome on the wing. Going really well at centre and loving playing with him there at the moment.
3: Roosters coach Trent Robinson maintains returning halfback Sam Walker has done more than enough to recover from the syndesmosis surgery. The 24-year-old named for tomorrow's prelim against the Dolphins. And England captain Harry Brook has surged to a career-high fourth in the ICC's T20 batting rankings after starring against Sri Lanka. It's 9:04. That's the latest news and sport.
11: 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Susudio and many more. 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
12: Good morning. Partly cloudy today with a slight chance of a shower in the late morning and afternoon. Winds becoming northeasterly, 25 to 35 kilometres per hour with a top of 25 degrees, getting down to 13 overnight. Tomorrow, Friday, sunny tops of 27. For Saturday, mainly sunny with a top of 30. It's currently 21 degrees in Terrigal and 20 in Gosford at 5 past 9.
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0: A better music mix, Classic Hits Coast FM 963. Good morning to you, Diana Ross. Ain't no mountain high enough. And the Eurythmics start of the hour when tomorrow comes. Hope you're feeling just great today. Thanks to Greg for a bright and chirpy big breakfast as always. The wonderful Classic Hits continue and the final days of this month's feature, Around the World in 30 Days. This hour we'll visit the Caribbean and also a specific park. But you can't guess the name of the song, but you can. And sponsor Outdoor Elegance Erina is giving away a $1,000 gift certificate. Someone very lucky will be drawn out as the winner tomorrow morning after the 10:30 local news. If you haven't entered yet, listen for your chance on your next chance during the morning show here on Coast FM. So sad about the passing of Aussie legend Angry Anderson, isn't it? And thanks, Greg, for playing suddenly. It's 14 minutes past nine.
1: Just a reminder, on school days, school children are about and the speed limit around schools is 40Ks. 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A message from Transport for New South Wales.

0: Billy Paul, me and Mrs. Jones. 21 minutes past nine. Elvis Presley there as well with Kissin' Cousins, a great old song. Happy birthday, John. Have a great day, won't you? JJ Cale on the way next here at Classic Hits Coast FM 963.
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JJ Kale and Cocaine at 27 minutes past nine. Good morning to you. Local news after Shannon Knoll. What about me? 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

0: Good morning, I'm Yvonne Rose. Firefighters were called to a blaze at the Old Woi Woi Leagues Club on Blackwall Road last night. Fire and Rescue New South Wales crews responded around 6:20pm, with one man brought safely down from the second story as the fire was brought under control. The building was cleared and no other people were reported inside. A crime scene has been established, with the cause of the fire now under investigation. Tuesday night's Central Coast Council meeting was the final one for Mayor Laurie McKenna, who will now not seek re-election. Councillors will elect a new mayor next Tuesday, with Liberal Councillor John McNamara so far the only person to announce his intention to stand. The meeting also saw councillors agree to attend a workshop on looming financial pressures, including a possible reduction in federal assistance grants. Several items that were not dealt with are listed for next Tuesday's meeting. 10 years after suffering the first of three heart attacks, a 46-year-old mother of two from Narara is raising funds and awareness of SCAD, a leading cause of heart attacks in Australian women under 50, pregnant women and new mums. Here's SCAD survivor Jen O'Neill.
1: This fundraising will help give us answers on the diagnosis, treatment and prevention of SCAD heart attacks so they don't happen to otherwise healthy adults in the future.
0: She's inviting the community to join her on a Sunday, October 25, alongside other survivors and supporters in the annual 5-kilometre Skedaddle for Research run and walk at Terrigal. Go to skedaddleraiselysight.com. In sport, after 9 months of intense training while balancing a business and family life, Aidan Darcy travelled to Europe in August to compete in the Ultra Trail de Mont Blanc, widely regarded as one of the world's most prestigious and demanding ultramarathons. The race covers 175 kilometres with 10,000 metres of climbing, taking runners through France, Italy and Switzerland around Mont Blanc. Darcy of Chitaway Bay completed the race in 38 hours and 53 minutes. 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
5: Partly cloudy with a slight chance of a shower in the late morning and afternoon. Winds becoming northeasterly, 25 to 35 kilometres per hour with a top of 25. Getting down to 13 overnight tonight. Tomorrow, Friday, sunny, tops of 27. Saturday, mainly sunny with a top of 30. It's currently 21 degrees in Kareong and 20 in Bensville at 27 minutes before 10.
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0: Easy Beats and Wedding Ring. Before that, from our feature Around the World in 30 Days, starting off with Billy Ocean, Caribbean Queen and Donna Summer's version of MacArthur Park. 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Erin is so excited. We'll draw the winner tomorrow morning after the 10:30 local news. The best of luck to you if you've entered already. If not, listen out for your next chance. The Gosford Regional Community Services are holding their annual Spring into Spring Open Day at Wyoming Community Centre. They will have markets, live demos, music and lots of fun for the kids. Take the family on Saturday, September 26th, this Saturday from 9 a.m. Wander through the gardens, enjoy the music and support your local community. It's on at Wyoming Community Centre, Maidensbrush Road, Wyoming. 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It's a 9:45. Deb Lennon with you till 12.
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Thunderclap Newman, Something in the Air, and T-Rex as well with Jeepstar. It's 5 minutes to ten. We've got the 10 o'clock national news on the way. 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
1: It's 10 o'clock. Good morning. I'm Josh Bryant. The Prime Minister has revealed an artificial intelligence bot has breached Australia's government systems. The non-human OpenAI agent accessed the Medicare Statistics Reporting Service portal in June. The portal is operated by Services Australia. It's not believed that any personal information has been accessed at this stage, but investigations into the extent of the breach are ongoing, with the government only made aware